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2: Highway 400 southbound is looking good from Coldwater and Moonstone to Barrie. No issues through the city, all clear through Innisfil and Bradford, and it's

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1: Highway 400 southbound is looking good from Coldwater and Moonstone to Barrie. No issues through the city, all clear through Innisfil and Bradford, and it's looking like a smooth drive to the GTA from there. Highway 11 from Orillia to Barrie looks good. Trouble-free on Highway 26 from Collingwood, 27 from Elmvale, and 92 from Wasaga. If you see a problem, let us know at 1-844-ROAD-JAM. I'm Anna Petridis. More traffic in minutes on 107.5 Cool FM.
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1: Highway 400 southbound is looking good from Coldwater and Moonstone to Barrie. No issues through the city. All good through Innisfil and Bradford, and it's a smooth drive to the GTA from there. Highway 11 from Orillia to Barrie looks good. Trouble-free on Highway 26 from Collingwood, 27 from Elmvale, and 92 from Wasaga. I'm Anna Petridis for your traffic on 107.5 Cool FM.
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0: Thanks for coming back in, Bill. They want to try your voice again. This time for the new Cool FM shower radios. There's no catch. We just want our listeners to know that the newly designed free shower radios are back. This time, please just stick to the script.
1: Got it.
0: All right, take one.
1: In a world.
0: Gonna stop you there, Bill. No in a world, remember? Just shower radios.
1: Right. Okay. In a...
0: And before you even go there, no in a land either.
1: In the city of Paris.
0: Nope.
1: A rat becomes the world's best chef.
0: No. It's about free shower radios to our listeners, Bill.
1: An impossible true story.
0: Nope.
1: One man.
0: Not a man.
1: One army of men.
0: That's wrong, too.
1: An underdog hockey team proving the world wrong.
0: Why, Bill?
1: When the past is really the future.
0: What does that even mean?
1: A clash of titans.
0: Please stop.
1: A box?
0: This was a mistake.
1: But what's inside the box?
0: You're fired. Again.
1: You're fired again.
0: Get out of the booth, Bill.
1: I'm fired again.
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to the three, to the four. 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
1: I don't know if you're allowed to question Disney classics.
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2: Well, yeah, because she had clams.
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Got a girl from the south side, got braids in her hair. 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

0: 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How are you? It's Dale and Charlie.
1: Hi.
0: Hi.
1: Hi.
0: It's raining.
1: It's going to be unsettled this week, basically.
0: Yeah.
1: Until the weekend, which looks nice. So we'll take it.
0: It is going to look nice on
1: Yeah. The weekend's okay. It's just it's just a little unsettled.
0: I'm kind of shocked. You know, it is Labor Day weekend.
1: Yes, it is Labor Day weekend.
0: Labor Day weekend doesn't usually work out. It seems like every long weekend, it seems like there's something going on.
1: Yeah.
0: Like May 2-4, it's like, meh.
1: Yeah, it's not a washout of a week, kind of like last week, where it's like, we thought it was going to rain, it didn't rain, blah, blah, all these things. So, but for Labor Day weekend, I just noticed the traffic coming up north and leaving yesterday was insane. It's like people just trying to get that last week of, you know, summer in.
0: Oh, yeah, last week up at the cottage, just going right into Labor Day weekend.
1: Like, just let's go. Yeah, so a lot of traffic up here in our neck of the woods.
0: Mm-hmm. Well, let's see what this morning's traffic looks like. Like we say, a little bit of rain to drive through. MJ's following Drizzly, yeah.
2: Pretty quiet out there this morning on your way down the 400 between Coldwater and Barrie to the GTA. No delays holding you back. And the 404 looking good too. Newmarket to Markham, no issues spotted for you. Highway 11 from Orillia to Barrie and on 90 to Angus, 89 Alliston. So far, things are looking good out there. But if you do spot an issue on the roads, let us know. 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I'm MJ. 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

0: 107.5 Cool FM, and there's Misery, Alex Sampson. How are you? 20 minutes after 5, and it's Dale and Charlie. Oh, you ready? It's National Trail Mix Day.
1: Oh, good.
0: Finally, I can get that bag of trail mix out of my cupboard there, that my little bunk that you brought in.
1: What do you mean? We've been snacking on that for weeks.
0: It's the size.
1: All summer, actually.
0: You have to understand, Charlie brings in these massive packages of snack food.
1: They're from Costco.
0: And then she has some, a little bit.
1: Yes.
0: And then she just abandons it.
1: That's why I have you.
0: Listen to me. It's like, I don't want to clean up all your mess. It's like you have tons of it. It's taken me forever to get through this.
1: It is. It's been like all summer.
0: It has been all summer. I don't even know. Can I still be eating it? Should I still be eating it? Does it ever turn, or is it really?
1: I think they have expiries. But I mean, really, does Trail Mix, that particular one doesn't have like the shreddies and stuff. That's more like a chocolatey, savory one.
0: Yeah, it's got raisins in it too.
1: And nuts and chocolate. So I think that one's good to go for at least till October. That'll take you to Halloween. You're good.
0: Well, I better have some today on National Trail Mix Day.
1: Yeah.
0: We're looking at rain right now. We'll check the news with Dan coming up 5:30, and also MJ watching traffic. Semi-sonic now on various Cool FM.

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0: Barry's Best Mix, 107.5 Cool FM. It is 529, Dale and Charlie. All right, so we start the work week off on a rainy note. Yep. Showers on and off today. Might even see some thunderstorms. We climbed to about 23. It's going to get pretty sticky this week by the looks of things. Humidity really builds in. How are the roads doing, MJ?
1: As you make the trip down the 400, so far no problems. From Coldwater to Barrie to the GTA, the 400 is running for you smoothly, as Highway 11 also looking good from Barrie to Orillia to Gravenhurst. Meanwhile, on 92 to Wasauga, not finding any delays, and 27 to Elmvale, 92 from Wasauga looks good too. If you do spot a problem on the roads, let us know. Text us 705-727-1075. I'm MJ. More traffic in minutes on 107.5 Cool FM.
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2: Good morning. Here's what Barrie's talking about. A 46-year-old pilot from Clearview was airlifted to hospital in Toronto with non-life-threatening injuries. His aircraft crashing into a wooded area along County Road 9 near Creemore late afternoon on Saturday. Transport Canada and the OPP investigating. U.S. forces struck Iranian rocket launchers in the Strait of Hormuz Sunday, their first military action in a month. Iran, in turn, launched missiles at U.S. sites in Jordan, and United Arab Emirates Air Force intercepted an Iranian drone over its territorial waters today. Three federal by-elections today in Ontario, Quebec, and British Columbia. Two of the ridings, including Beaches, East York, and Toronto, are considered fairly safe Liberal seats. Both were vacated by former cabinet ministers. The Quebec riding has elected a conservative in the last four elections. Parking rates at Orillia Soldiers Memorial Hospital increased today for the first time since 2013. Daily maximum now $12.50, up from $10. Adjustments have also been made to the 30-minute rate and weekly and monthly passes. There are also new discounted 5-day, 10-day, and 30-day parking passes. The rate changes will support ongoing investment in hospital parking infrastructure. Spider-Man held off Wile E. Coyote to hang on to top spot at the weekend box office. Coyote versus Acme opened in the 2 spot, but nudging the Odyssey to 3rd. Your tip could be today's top story. Text Barrie 360 at 705-797-1111. Max Scherzer struck out 10. Kirk and Okamoto had home runs. Jays blanked the Mariners 7-0 to sweep the weekend series and sit a game and a half back of Cleveland for the final American League wild card spot. That'll change this week. The Jays play a 3-game series against the Guardians starting tomorrow night. Lions beat the Red Blacks 45-24 in the CFL. Barrie Colts lost 6-4 to Owen Sound in OHL preseason play. They take on the attack again tonight, this time in Owen Sound. Canada's Leila Fernandez and Denis Shapovalov won their first-round matches at the U.S. Open. And congrats to the Innisfil Cardinals under-11 AA team, who won the York Simcoe Baseball Association Championship in their division with wins over Barrie and Aurora. They'll represent the organization at Provincials next weekend in Niagara Falls. A day of rain to close out August. The forecast in 30.
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2: Showers beginning this morning, could come with thunder this afternoon, could get 15 to 25 millimeters of rain, high 23, humidex near 30, showers ending this evening, low 19, more clouds and the chance of showers tomorrow, high 26. 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For updates all day long, follow us on Blue Sky and X at Barrie 360 and online at Barrie360.com.
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0: Jason Mraz, 540, Dale and Charlie. Starting off with a rainy day.
1: A little unsettled today. Yep. Some rain off and on and some unsettled conditions through the week. But like hot too. It's getting all like...
0: Humidity really builds
1: getting
0: in.
1: Gross.
0: Yeah, mm-hmm. Yeah. Right now we're sitting at 18 degrees at Cool FM.
1: So Luke had like one last monster, you know, high school bash, if you will, on Friday. Okay?
0: Mm-hmm.
1: Everything was kind of fine. I'm there. Some other moms came. Some other kids that were not invited from a different school had shown up. One of Luke's best friends vouched for them and said, yeah, they're good kids, blah, blah, blah. And I'm like, okay.
0: How did they find out about the party, though?
1: Oh, are you kidding me? Everybody knows everything and Insta, like all these. Anyway. So I said, all right. I trust you. This is on you. And I said to these kids, I don't know you, but I trust you're going to be respectful. And they were like, yeah, miss, blah, blah. Okay.
0: Mm-hmm.
1: So... the next day, Lucas comes into my room and he's like, Mom, he's like, you know, those kids, they stole your giraffe. My giraffe. My giraffe.
0: What giraffe is this?
1: Okay, so let me back that up. So I have this, I think it's about a 6 to 7 foot, really tall. I have two of them, like wooden, skinny giraffe thing.
0: Okay, like
1: I got
0: artwork.
1: A Pier 1.
0: Oh,
1: like 20 years ago.
0: Okay.
1: Remember?
0: I get the visual, yeah.
1: Yeah,
0: okay.
1: Back in the day.
0: Mm-hmm.
1: And I'm looking at my kid and going, of all the things for these kids to steal from my house, they steal this like 7 foot giraffe. So my next question was obvious because there was a lot of kids. How did that get out of my house?
0: Without anybody
1: knowing and seeing. My next question is to the Uber driver that picked up these punks. Do you think that that was a party favor that I was handing out? So, Luke comes in and tells me, and I said, all right, buddy.
0: What happened, Hope, back in the day when kids would raid the liquor cabinet? Now it's a giraffe.
1: So, Lucas goes, Mom, what do you want me to do? And I said, buddy, I said, it's old. It's in the basement for a reason. I wouldn't lose sleep over it. I said, you decide, kind of thing. I said, I'm not really that upset, you know?
0: Mm-hmm.
1: So, on...
0: But the friend that vouched for them, he's not allowed to come over anymore.
1: But on Saturday night, I had gone to bed. I was so tired. Lucas and his buddies went over to this kid's house and literally had a 45-minute like argument back and forth about giving back the giraffe. And like,
0: really?
1: Luke's like, Mom, we were in that driveway. He goes, and there were seven of us, and we surrounded that house, and we said, we are not leaving until we get my mom's giraffe back. And sure enough,
0: you got it back?
1: I got the giraffe back.
0: They made him an offer he couldn't refuse.
1: I don't know what they did, but I have the giraffe back. That's right. Don't mess with Luke's mom.
0: Result. Okay, it's 5:43. Let's get a look at Cool FM traffic details. What's happening, MJ?
2: From Coldwater to Barrie to the Holland Marsh, you're looking at a pretty good run over on the 400. While not seeing any problems north of Barrie on Highway 11 up to Orillia, while 89 to Alliston, that's looking good. 26 to Stayner and 92 on your way to Wasaga. Everything there looking pretty good so far. 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

0: 107.5 Cool FM, Bruno Mars and Risk It All. How are you? It's Dale and Charlie. It is going to be the soggy start to the week. Rain on and off today. Maybe some thunderstorms popping up. Uh-huh. It's going to get really humid as the week goes on. I mean, in tomorrow and Wednesday, look, it's going to be real sticky.
1: Don't bother doing your hair until Thursday. Right? It's not worth it.
0: Exactly. What do you got for us coming up at 6 o'clock in the Barry 360 newsroom, Dan?
2: A light plane crash near Creemore, and the U.S. and Iran have launched rockets at each other for the first time in a month. Those stories and more, top of the hour.
1: Here's a question. What is a bigger problem? People being too easily offended or people not being careful enough about offending others?
0: Do you want my honest answer on that?
1: People being
0: too easily offended.
1: So the poll found that over half of people did agree with you.
0: Yeah.
1: People being too easily offended.
0: Don't get me wrong. I don't want to encourage abrasive language, rude behavior, kind of thing. But I sometimes think that we become, in some instances, your reaction might be a little soft.
1: Right. And I don't think, for the most part, going like everybody, you know, in general conversation, I don't think anybody is out to offend somebody.
0: Oh, some people must be.
1: Yes. I'm just saying in general.
0: I just,
1: when you're talking to somebody, I don't think your intention is, like, in a just regular conversation to offend you.
0: No.
1: You know, and vice versa.
0: Mm-hmm.
1: So, millennials and the Gen Xers, so that's us.
0: Yep.
1: We're much more likely to say the main problem is people being too easily offended.
0: Yeah.
1: Right? And I think that's because we grew up in you know, the time where, you know, our parents didn't care if we were crying.
0: Or they'd give us something to cry about.
1: Exactly.
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0: 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Midnight Sun. 5:59 Dale and Charlie. Oh, well, rain gear on today. Yep, because we got showers and maybe some thunderstorms. Kind of humid, too. Feeling up around 29 later on with the Humidex. Yeah, it's going to be a sticky week. What's going on with traffic right now, MJ?
1: Between Barrie and the Holland Marsh towards Toronto, running along smoothly for you while not seeing any problems north of Barrie on the 400 heading up to Coldwater. Highway 11 in for a good run there between Barrie and Orillia, while 89 to Alliston and 27 to Elmvale, 90 from Angus looks good too. If you spot a problem on the roads, let us know. Text us 705-727-1075. I'm MJ. More traffic in minutes on 107.5 Cool FM.
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2: Good morning. Here's what Barrie's talking about. A 46-year-old pilot from Clearview was airlifted to hospital in Toronto with non-life-threatening injuries. His aircraft crashing into a wooded area along County Road 9 near Creemore late afternoon on Saturday. Transport Canada and the OPP investigating. U.S. forces struck Iranian rocket launchers in the Strait of Hormuz Sunday, their first military action in a month. Iran, in turn, launched missiles at U.S. sites in Jordan, and United Arab Emirates Air Force intercepted an Iranian drone over its territorial waters today. Three federal by-elections today in Ontario, Quebec, and British Columbia. Two of the ridings, including Beaches, East York, and Toronto, are considered fairly safe Liberal seats. Both were vacated by former cabinet ministers. The Quebec riding has elected a Conservative in the last four elections. Parking rates at Orillia Soldiers Memorial Hospital increased today for the first time since 2013, daily maximum now $12.50, up from $10. Adjustments have also been made to the 30-minute rate and weekly and monthly passes. There are also new discounted 5-day, 10-day, and 30-day parking passes. The rate changes will support ongoing investment in hospital parking infrastructure. Spider-Man held off Wile E. Coyote to hang on to top spot at the weekend box office. Coyote versus Acme opened in the two spot.

0: But nudging the Odyssey to third. Your tip could be today's top story. Text Barry 360 at 705-797-1111. Max Scherzer struck out 10. Kirk and Okamoto had home runs. Jays blanked the Mariners 7-0 to sweep the weekend series and sit a game and a half back of Cleveland for the final American League wildcard spot. That'll change this week. The Jays play a three-game series against the Guardians starting tomorrow night. Lions beat the Red Blacks 45-24 in the CFL. Barry Colts lost 6-4 to Owen Sound in OHL preseason play. They take on the attack again tonight, this time in Owen Sound. Canada's Leila Fernandez and Denis Shapovalov won their first round matches at the U.S. Open. And congrats to the Innisfil Cardinals under 11 AA team who won the York Simcoe Baseball Association Championship in their division with wins over Barrie and Aurora. They'll represent the organization at provincials next weekend in Niagara Falls. A day of rain to close out August. The forecast in 30.
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0: Showers beginning this morning, could come with thunder this afternoon, could get 15 to 25 millimeters of rain, high 23, Humidex near 30. Showers ending this evening, low 19, more clouds and the chance of showers tomorrow, high 26. 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

0: Barry's Best Mix, 107.5 Cool FM, and Alanis Morissette in Hand in My Pocket at 6:09. How are you? It's Dale and Charlie on your Monday morning.
1: It's a little drizzly to start, unsettled. We're at 18. 23 is what we get, but it's going to feel like closer to 30 today, hot and muggy, and potentially some storms.
0: Well, over the weekend, the whole talk has been, a lot of talk about Lake America.
1: It's one of the stupidest things I've ever heard in my life.
0: I mean, I seriously thought this is stuff that Saturday Night Live couldn't even write for their parodies. It's so bizarre.
1: I mean, just think about how ludicrous this is, because it would literally be like us just taking random things and saying, you know what?
0: With the stroke of a Sharpie,
1: I'm going to rename stuff.
0: We could.
1: Let's go.
0: Okay. Why don't you go first?
1: Oh, thank you. Garbage disposal.
0: And what are you going to rename it?
1: Lefty.
0: Hey, the sink blender. There you go.
1: Sink blender.
0: All right.
1: It's amazing.
0: I'm going to stay in the kitchen.
1: Oh.
0: Toaster.
1: Toaster.
0: Seems very straightforward, but when you think about it, doesn't this make more sense?
1: So instead of toaster, we're now calling it bread sauna.
0: The bread sauna.
1: Amazing. Okay. Okay. My next one will be Spanx.
0: Spanx.
1: Spanx.
0: Okay.
1: Okay.
0: What are you going to call them instead?
1: I'm going to call them, and cross that out, I'm going to call them
0: sausage casing.
1: Yeah, it's like squeezing everything. It's a sausage casing.
0: All right.
1: Okay, so hey, I'm going out to buy some sausage casing. All right.
0: Well, you know, this is an old one. We renamed this years ago. You did.
1: I did.
0: You did.
1: What was it?
0: It was wiper washer fluid.
1: Wiper washer fluid.
0: But of course, the one that you came up with, which I think we should go with,
1: because
0: it just
1: it
0: just playful. Makes more sense. It's more fun.
1: Rename wiper washer fluid to
0: squirty juice.
1: Squirt juice.
0: Squirty juice.
1: No, I like squirt juice better.
0: Oh.
1: Squirt is more assertive. Squirty.
0: Squirt juice.
1: That sounds like a toy. Squirty juice. Get your squirty juice at Walmart.
0: Okay.
1: Okay. My next one is for the printer.
0: Okay.
1: Okay.
0: What are you going to call it?
1: I'm going to call it
0: the paper jerk.
1: Printers never work.
0: And the paper always gets stuck in there.
1: Yeah, paper jerk. Oh, give me a second. I got to go to the paper jerk. Okay.
0: And I think this is one that, you know what? Maybe I wouldn't rename, but I think there might be somebody else who might rename it this.
1: Okay.
0: Canadian geese. What are we going to rename Canadian geese to?
1: Okay, Canadian geese are now Donald's ducks.
0: No?
1: Well played.
0: And one more.
1: You know, I have come to love and respect this particular household item over the last couple of years, having teenage boys.
0: Yeah.
1: The
0: plunger.
1: Plunger.
0: Yeah.
1: I am now changing that to
0: Poo Harpoon.
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0: Oh, this renaming thing is easy.
1: We could go all day.
0: Let's get a look and see what's happening with Cool FM traffic this morning. MJ?
3: Could be a bit slick out there this morning due to this heavy rainfall, so just do be careful out there. Otherwise, in terms of delays, not seeing any problems on the 400, flowing nicely from Coldwater to Barrie to the GTA, while the 404 Newmarket down to the Markham area is looking good. Over on 89 to Alliston and on 27 to Elmvale, 92 to Wasaga, looking pretty good too. I'm MJ. More traffic in minutes on 107.5 Cool FM.
2: Summer's winding down, but it's not over just yet. There's still plenty of sunshine, cold drinks, good music, and memories to be made. 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

0: 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Dan Blakely will be up at 6:30 in the Barry 360 newsroom. MJ, keeping an eye on the roads on a Monday morning.
1: And it is a rainy Monday morning. We have got unsettled conditions, possibly some thunderstorms today. We get to 23, but with that Humidex, it's going to feel a lot warmer.
0: You've heard of these squishy toys.
1: Yes, see them everywhere.
0: What? Now, they're in the news, not for a reason of just being popular, but for potentially causing health problems.
1: Yeah, I mean, they're so popular that I've seen stores, actually, they write signs that say, like, two per person. Like, they put limits on them.
0: Oh, like when I'm going in to buy milk on sale.
1: Yes. Only two cartons, Dale. You have to share.
0: Okay. You know? So they're doing the same with squishy toys.
1: Now, these things are, they're ridiculous. They're just like these little round thingies.
0: I've seen them, and they're just like, they come in all different shapes and sizes. Some are square even.
1: Yes.
0: And some are like, they look like little animals. Some look like food, burgers. You just squish them. They're basically just squishy things in your hands.
1: They're like when we were growing up, I mean, still have them. You know, if you go to the dollar store and they have these just like little balls and they're full of like a watery jelly.
0: Yeah.
1: And they squish. That's what they're literally what they are with faces on them. And they charge you like a 400% markup.
0: And people are buying them in droves. Like you were saying, you saw some like people buying boxes of them?
1: I was at that showcase store as seen on TV, whatever, at the mall a while ago. Yeah. And there was a guy bought an entire box for his kid.
0: I don't get this.
1: I don't even know how many are in a box.
0: I don't know. All I know is the problem is now is that they are causing some health issues with, because they're not sure of all the ingredients that are in these things.
1: Now, yes, is it the specific squishy or is it...
0: It's mostly knockoffs, but they've been trying to get in touch with the people that make squeezy dumplings.
1: Yes.
0: Squeezy dumplings and Nidor, I think, is the other one.
1: Yeah.
0: And what it is because they say they just don't know of the ingredients, and even sometimes the people that are reselling them are not sure because they get them from third parties.
1: Yeah, so they can cause irritation like your eyes, your nose, your throat, skin irritations. I have seen situations like burns, severe burns.
0: I saw one on TV on the news, and the inside thighs of a woman were burned, and I'm thinking... Why?
1: Well, basically, probably what happened is they squished them so much it exploded.
0: Yeah, I don't know what these new squishy toys are made of, but the two that I've been married to for the last 34 years haven't given me any problems.
1: You got lucky, man.
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2: 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Oh, sorry, that actually says mind-blowingly cool. 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

0: 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It is 6:29. And it's Dale and Charlie. And you're going to be taking your umbrella with you this morning. And I think we're going to see rain on and off today. And kind of a humid high, 29 with the humidity. Even stickier for tomorrow and for Wednesday, though, so get ready for it. How are the roads looking right now, MJ?
1: We do have a little bit of volume slowing things down on the southbound 400 between Canal and Lloydtown. Then it's going to slow down again around the King to Rutherford areas afterwards. It looks good the rest of the way down to the GTA. Do keep in mind that things could be a bit slick out there this morning due to the rainfall. So just take it easy out there. No problems north of Barrie on Highway 11 up to Orillia. Over on 89 to Alliston, you're off to a good run. 27 to Elmvale, 90 from Angus is looking good too. 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I'm MJ. More traffic in minutes on 107.5 Cool FM.
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2: Good morning. Here's what Barrie's talking about. Three federal by-elections today. One in Toronto, the others in Quebec and BC. Two of them have been Liberal strongholds, the other held by the Conservatives through the last four elections. Non-life-threatening injuries for a 47-year-old pilot from Clearview after his small plane crashed into a wooded area near Creemore happened late Saturday afternoon. The pilot airlifted to hospital in Toronto. OPP and Transport Canada hoping someone may have caught the crash on video and will give them a call. A month-long ceasefire between the U.S. and Iran ended Sunday with the U.S. striking rocket launchers on the Strait of Hormuz and Iran responding with missiles fired at U.S. sites in Jordan. And United Arab Emirates says it intercepted an Iranian drone over its territorial waters. Rona's Home Sweet Home campaign is back. Among its projects across Canada this year is raising funds for two organizations in Barrie, the Women's and Children's Center and Loft Community Services. Donations can be made at any Rona and Rona Plus location until October 12th. Max Scherzer was in top form, striking out 10. Kirk and Okamoto had round trips. Jays blanked the Mariners 7-0 to sweep the weekend set. They sit a game and a half back of Cleveland for the final American League wildcard spot, making the three-game series they begin tomorrow night in Cleveland more than a little important. Lions beat the Red Blacks 45-24 in the CFL. Barrie Colts lost 6-4 to Owen Sound and OHL preseason play. They play the attack again tonight, this time in Owen Sound. Canada's Leila Fernandez and Denis Shapovalov won their first round matches at the U.S. Open. And a shout out to the Innisfil Cardinals under-11 AA team won the York Simcoe Baseball Association Championship with wins over Barrie and Aurora. They'll represent the organization at Provincials next weekend in Niagara Falls. Your eyes on the street could be our next headline. Text your tip to 705-797-1111. Clouds, showers, maybe thunder today. The forecast in 30.
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2: Showers beginning this morning, could come with thunder this afternoon, could get 15 to 25 millimeters of rain, high 23, humid X near 30, showers ending this evening, low 19, more clouds and the chance of showers tomorrow, high 26, it is 18 in Barrie. 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
4: 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Oh yeah, pure chaos. 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

0: 107.5 Cool FM, Mariana's Trench, and Lightning and Thunder, 20-7. And it is 18 right now. It will be warm later on, though. It's going to be
1: muggy.
0: Like 29, and then tomorrow is going to be muggy, and Wednesday's going to be muggy, and we're probably going to see some showers. So when you're heading out the door this morning, if you're going to be doing anything outside today, yeah, take the umbrella with you, and just be ready for some rain on and off, maybe even some thunderstorms this afternoon. So right now we're sitting at 18 at 107.5 Cool FM.
1: There is some exciting potential maybe for Wasaga Beach. Now we know that there's a big redevelopment plan. Beach One.
0: Yeah.
1: How would you feel about a gondola?
0: A gondola?
1: Like kind of what, like one of those above, like they look like, you know.
0: So you mean the kind that you see at the resorts over in Europe that get you up the side of a mountain?
1: Right. They look like ski lifts, but they're covered.
0: Where would the gondola go from and take you to?
1: I think Beach One to Beach
0: Five. So like right across the water kind of thing?
1: I don't think it would be across the water.
0: So it would be along the beach?
1: Well, there's... Wasaga obviously is the biggest, longest
0: away, like behind the beach, maybe?
1: I think it would be, yeah, behind it in the forest area, in the grass. Okay. I don't know. It's just, you know, it's the world's largest freshwater beach. I mean, it's big. Now, we've all been to Wasaga. If you've ever tried to get near Beach One on a long weekend or even like around beach, wherever there's public access, it's a nightmare, right? Mm-hmm. The logistics going in and out of beach, any of the beaches are stupid.
0: It's a beach.
1: You're right. What a beach. So what do you think? I don't know. I mean, I like it. To be able to get to...
0: Well, instead of walking through the... If you want to be able to get on a gondola and say, oh, let's go down to beach, whatever. Might be easier as a transportation mode, I suppose, and it would get everybody up and above.
1: But it would be slow. I mean, those are slow. And then you have to stop every, like, meh. Like,
0: as opposed to walking on the sand all the way there?
1: Oh, yeah, that's a good point, too. And again, you're basically stopped trying to get over to Beach One anyway.
0: Yeah.
1: So the gondola might be, like, the better way.
0: Yeah.
1: I guess.
0: Now, none of the beaches along Wasaga are nude, are they?
1: No.
0: No, it's not much of a view anyway, but just checking.
1: Okay. You right?
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0: Yeah, I don't know. I mean, you know, it might be an interesting attraction.
1: It would take forever to build that thing, though.
0: Oh. Well,
1: my God.
0: Yeah,
1: but it would be neat.
0: Yeah. No, we'll see what they're going to do up there.
1: And maybe, could you imagine, though, if there was a nude beach?
0: That's what I mean. There we go.
1: You look down and you're like...
0: Get into trouble because all the people would wander to one side so they could see out the one side.
1: And then it would, like, tip over. Yeah, must be something exciting over there.
0: Let's get a look and see how the traffic's moving along this morning. MJ's following things for us.
3: Could be a bit slick out there this morning due to the heavy rainfall in parts of the region, so just do take it easy out there. Otherwise, not seeing any problems on the 400 from Coldwater down to Barrie. It is going to slow down a bit, though, between Highway 9 and Lloydtown, and a few more delays again between King and Rutherford, while the 404, no major issues there between Newmarket to Markham, and on 27 to Elmvale, 92 on the way to Wasaga. That's looking good. If you spot any issues, let us know. 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I'm MJ. More traffic in minutes on 107.5 Cool FM.
4: From crashes to road closures, if it's happening in Simcoe County and you spot it, we want to hear about it. Share your tips with the Barrie 360 text line, 705-797-1111.
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0: 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Tracy Chapman, give me one reason to get out of bed.
1: Yeah.
0: It's Monday.
1: There's your reason.
0: You gotta get in and make some money so you can pay for the fun you had on the weekend.
1: There you go.
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1: Mm-hmm.
0: Yeah, 10 questions, 60 seconds. Let's see if we can do it this morning. And we've got the generation gap just after 7 o'clock. Nice prizes today. Yep. And boy, I guess we're just like a week tomorrow.
1: Can we tell them what we're giving away?
0: No.
1: Oh, I'm sorry.
0: A week tomorrow is back to school.
1: Oh, yeah.
0: Hard to believe.
1: Yeah.
0: Hard to believe. Today, it looks like we got the rain. Yeah,
1: yeah,
0: it looks like
1: it's going to be showers. Very soggy today.
0: Yeah, really soggy today. And looks like it's going to be very steamy as well, feeling close to 30 today, but even warmer tomorrow and Wednesday. Let's find out what Dan's working on. He's in the Barry 360 newsroom. What do you got coming up at 7 o'clock, Dan?
2: The OPP and Transport Canada looking for a video of a light plane crash Saturday near Creemore, and there are three federal by-elections today in Ontario, Quebec, and British Columbia. Tell you more, top of the hour.
0: It's like Christmas for Dan.
1: Isn't it?
0: Anytime there's an election.
1: Oh, yeah, he geeks out.
0: Gets very excited.
1: Yeah, I know.
0: It's a news guy thing, I guess.
1: Absolutely.
0: We've got to find out what's trending coming up.
1: So, a beautiful tribute to Dolly Parton at a brand new women-led music festival.
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0: Okay. I'm just going to lay this out there for you.
11: Shut up! You're killing me, Smalls.
0: Have you heard?
1: No.
0: Have you heard?
1: What I have been doing is I follow the guys on Insta because they have been doing like these epic series of videos about them as grown-ups with their kids.
0: The cast of The Sandlot is now going to reunite for a comedy series called Dugout Dads.
1: A comedy series.
0: Dugout Dads.
1: Yeah, because they've got that based on social media.
0: Which is going to be, I believe, picked up by either a Netflix or one of those, the streamers.
1: Yes.
0: Follows the idealistic dad who volunteers to coach his kid's little league team and discovers the most unruly players aren't the 10-year-olds, but the other coaches, parents, and sometimes himself.
1: That's funny. And then, you know what? I think that would be really good because we haven't gotten any sort of a baseball in a while.
0: No, I know. I saw that and I thought, oh, that's pretty funny.
1: That's amazing.
0: I thought that'll work for Charlie.
1: Sure will.
0: Definitely work.

0: Harmony? God, that was good. That was...
1: Anything with Sarah McLachlan is good, in my
0: Sarah McLachlan, obviously, but she was accompanied by Olivia Rodrigo.
1: Nice.
0: First music festival was packed with huge names. So Olivia launched this first ever Daisy Chain Fields Festival, and it was held in California.
1: Now, this is an all-female festival?
0: All female. So Dolce was there. We had Sarah McLachlan, Chappell Roan, Stevie Nicks. Alanis Morissette showed up.
1: And how nice to make sure that the organizer and the force behind Lilith Fair was also included.
0: 100%.
1: Yeah.
0: Now, they raised about $10 million for charities supporting women, which was incredible. Yeah. And what you just heard there was actually a tribute to the late, amazing Dolly Parton.
1: Yeah, the two of them, you know, you're in the arms of an angel. Man.
0: That was really, really cool. And good for Olivia, so young and just supporting women.
1: Yep.
0: I love it.
1: Yeah.
0: So I've actually got the video online, 1075coolfm.com, if you want to check it out.
1: All right. Here's Olivia's latest, actually. This is Drop Dead on Barry's Cool FM.

0: 107.5 Cool FM, Olivia Rodrigo and Drop Dead. That's her latest. How are you? It's Dale and Charlie. Coming up shortly, it'll be time for the Cool FM Generation Gap. Let's make sure we got the whole team ready to play, okay? Kids, we want to say hi to you, but you can get a little help answering the question, okay? That's coming up in about 10 minutes' time on the Cool FM Generation Gap. Today we got Jerrain. Yeah, we do. And it's going to be a little bit schmuggy later on, too. Feeling close to 30 with the humidity built in there. How are we looking on the roads, MJ?
1: As you make your way down the 400, it's looking pretty good out there. Earlier delays around Highway 9 have eased away, and it's looking good all the way down to the GTA, but does get a bit heavy from Finch to the 401. Typical delays there as you make your way into Toronto. The 404 continues to look good between Newmarket to Markham, over on 92 to Wasaga, and on 27 to Elmvale, 89 on your way to Alliston. So far, things out there are looking good. 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
2: Good morning. Here's what Barry's talking about. Fighting has resumed between the U.S. and Iran. The U.S. striking Iranian rocket launchers on the Strait of Hormuz. Iran responding with missiles aimed at U.S. sites in Jordan. First exchange between the two in a month. And United Arab Emirates says it intercepted an Iranian drone over its territorial waters. A light plane crash near Creemore at the weekend sent a 47-year-old Clearview Township pilot to hospital with non-life-threatening injuries. Went down late Saturday afternoon in a wooded area along County Road 9 in Clearview. Cause of the crash to be determined. Transport Canada and the OPP are on it. Rescuers in Nepal trying to find dozens of workers trapped in hydro plants since last week's floods. At least 900 people were killed. 4,700 are missing, including some Canadians. It's election day in three federal ridings, one in Toronto, the others in BC and Quebec. Two of them are considered safe Liberal seats, having been vacated by cabinet ministers. The Quebec seat has been won by a conservative in the last four elections. Take some extra change with you to Aurelia Soldiers Memorial Hospital. Parking rates are up as of today. Maximum daily fee is $12.50, up from $10. Adjustments have also been made to the 30-minute rate and weekly and monthly passes. There are also new discounted 5-day, 10-day, and 30-day parking passes. The rate changes will support ongoing investments in hospital parking infrastructure. It's the first

0: Spike in parking rates at the hospital since 2013. NASA's new telescope blasted off Sunday to hunt for planets around other stars, explore secret dark energy, and survey the cosmos like never before. The Roman Space Telescope will take more than 3 months to reach its destination. Once there, it will cast the widest gaze yet on the hidden parts of the universe from space, uncovering the unimaginable with unsurpassed speed. If it's news to you, it could be news to us too. Keep us in the loop at the Barry 360 text line 705-797-1111. Outstanding day on the hill for Max Scherzer. 10 strikeouts and a 7-0 win over the Mariners. A series sweep to boot. Jay sitting a game and a half back of the Guardians for the final wild card spot in the AL. The two meet in a 3-game series starting tomorrow night in Cleveland. Lions beat the Red Blacks 45-24 in the CFL. Barry Colts lost 6-4 to Owen Sound in OHL preseason play. Yahoos and huzzas for the Innisfil Cardinals under 11 AA team, winning the York Simcoe Baseball Association Championship with wins over Barrie and Aurora at the weekend. They play in the Provincial Championship next weekend in Niagara Falls. Today's one-word weather, restless. The forecast in 30.
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0: Going to get showers today, up to 25 millimeters in parts of our region. Could come with thunder this afternoon. High 23, humidex near 30. Showers ending this evening, low 19. More clouds and the chance of showers tomorrow, high 26. 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For updates all day long, follow us on Blue Sky and X at Barrie360 and online at Barrie360.com.
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0: 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It is 7:11. How are you? It's Dale and Charlie.
1: Hey, welcome to Monday. Ready start to the work week. It's going to get hot and sticky, and the rain will persist today.
0: Yeah, humidity is going to be something else. I can already tell because it didn't take long. We turned off the air conditioning here in the studio for about 5 minutes, and suddenly it was like, ooh, okay, we got to turn it back on again.
1: Dale's hair went poofy and everything.
0: Poofy and everything. It's time for the Cool FM Generation Gap. 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Well, we've got Canada's Wonderland tickets.
1: Yeah, let's do it.
0: Because there's still time to squeeze in one more summer adventure.
1: You know what, though? Remember, too. I mean, if you can't do the summer, the fall at Wonderland is epic.
0: Yeah.
1: I love it.
0: All right. So they got all of the fun, all the rides, all the food. And we've got your passes right now. And you get all the details of everything going on there at CanadasWonderland.com. But win these prizes right now. But, as always, you got to be ready to answer this question. Here we go. Can you believe it was 25 years ago today? 25 years ago today, that this classic children's show aired its final episode. All right, 25 years ago.
1: Wow.
0: This day in 2001. Yep. Now, is
1: you
0: that.
1: You know what bothers me more?
0: What?
1: That 2001 was 25 years ago.
0: Was that the Friendly Giant? Was that Mr. Dress-Up? Or was that Mr. Rogers' Neighborhood? 727-1075. You get the help from, if you need it. You may not. But kids, we've got your tickets, your passes to go to Canada's Wonderland, but you gotta know what TV show that was from. Okay, 727-1075 for the Cool FM Generation Gap. You give us a call, and we want to talk to the kids because we want you guys to get to have some fun at Canada's Wonderland.
1: Mm-hmm.
0: All right, let's check traffic and see what's going on there now. MJ.
2: On the 400 between Barrie and the Holland Marsh, looks good, and no major delays all the way down to the GTA, but does get a bit slow between Finch and the 401 heading into Toronto. Heading down the 404, looking good from Newmarket to Markham on 89 to Alliston. You're off to a good start, and 27 to Elmvale, 90 to Angus. So far, no major issues there, but if you do spot a problem on the roads, let us know. 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I'm MJ. More traffic in minutes on 107.5 Cool FM.
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0: Okay. Alrighty, we just got to find out what TV show that was. And yes, remember, you always have to have, we like to make sure you got one of the kids playing along in the car with you. So, let's see who we've got here this morning to play along on the Generation Gap. 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
0: Hi, have you got one of your kids ready to play the game?
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0: Who's that?
10: My name's Carter.
0: Carter, hi, Carter. How you doing?
10: Good.
0: Good, where are you going today?
10: Summer camp.
1: Nice. What kind of summer camp?
10: Just summer camp.
0: All right. That good sounds enough. Good.
1: Super fun.
0: Hey, Carter, what's that TV show that music was from? The Friendly Giant, Mr. Dress-Up, or Mr. Rogers?
10: Mr. Dress-Up.
0: Or it could be The Friendly Giant or Mr. Rogers.
10: Mr. Friendly Giant.
0: Or it could be Mr. Rogers.
10: Mr. Rogers.
1: Yeah! That's funny.
0: Oh, boy. You got to watch some Mr. Rogers Neighborhood there, my friend.
1: So good.
0: Yes. Well, you're going to be spending some time going to enjoy Canada's Wonderland. Congrats from Cool FM.
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0: 107.5 Cool FM and Gwen Stefani and The Sweet Escape. It is 7:22. Good morning. It's Dale and Charlie.
1: Hi.
0: Hi.
1: How's it going?
0: Good.
1: Good.
0: Can you believe it's the first day of September tomorrow?
1: Wow. Yeah.
0: Crazy.
1: Mm-hmm.
0: Today it looks like it's going to be a drizzly day. Just a rainy start to the week. Humid as the week goes on too.
1: Gen Z men are now pheromone maxing.
0: Pheromone
1: maxing. Mm-hmm. This is a viral TikTok trend primarily associated with teen boys or young men that involves skipping showers and deodorant before their date.
0: Oh, gross.
1: Yeah. So.
0: That's just gross.
1: Pheromones are, you know, chemical.
0: Yeah.
1: The ones response
0: that, yeah.
1: that transmits signals, obviously, between members of the same, you know, species.
0: Same species, but opposite.
1: Yes.
0: Genders.
1: Ish. Sometimes.
0: Ish.
1: Sometimes. Mm-hmm. Whatever.
0: Oh, yeah.
1: So the whole idea is, you know, we know there's documented evidence of, you know, other animals and their pheromones and you know, how they.
0: Sure. We all watched Mutual of Omaha's Wild Kingdom. We know how it works.
1: So the theory behind pheromone maxing is that the stronger a man's natural musk, the more attractive he is to the potential.
0: It's kind of like your teen's way of fluffing up his tail feathers like the peacocks do just to kind of show off.
1: Yes. Listen, smell my stink.
0: That's the name of the new Axe body spray.
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0: 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And can't feel my face. It is 729. Dale and Charlie, we're about 10 minutes away from your shot at $1,000. Nice way to start off the week. A grand? Oh, yeah. Cool FM's $1,000 Minute comes up at 740. You'll be ready to be caller number 7 at that time. Today, take the umbrella with you, because we're looking to rain on and off, and kind of a sticky day. It's going to feel close to 30 later on. What's going on with traffic, MJ?
1: We've got problems on the northbound 400 between Lloydtown and Davis Drive. Hearing reports of a crash throughout there, and that emergency crews are on scene. So do be very careful as you're passing through. If you have any updates, let us know. Text us 705-727-1075. Meanwhile, on the southbound side of the 400, looks pretty good, but we do have some light volume between King and Rutherford and from Finch to the 401. Making your way down Highway 11, no problems from Orillia to Barrie. On 92 to Wasaga, that's looking good. And 27 to Elmvale, 90 to Angus, that looks good too. 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I'm MJ. More traffic in minutes on 107.5 Cool FM.
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2: Good morning. Here's what Barrie's talking about. A 46-year-old pilot from Clearview airlifted to hospital in Toronto with non-life-threatening injuries after his aircraft crashed into a wooded area along County Road 9 near Creemore. Happened late afternoon Saturday. Transport Canada and the OPP investigating. U.S. forces struck Iranian rocket launchers on the Strait of Hormuz Sunday, their first military action in a month. Iran, in turn, launched missiles at U.S. sites in Jordan, and United Arab Emirates Air Force intercepted an Iranian drone over its territorial waters today. Three federal by-elections today in Ontario, Quebec, and British Columbia. Two of the ridings, including Beaches, East York, and Toronto, are considered fairly safe Liberal seats. Both were vacated by former cabinet ministers. The Quebec riding has elected a Conservative in the last four elections. Parking rates at Orillia Soldiers Memorial Hospital increased today for the first time since 2013. Daily maximum now $12.50, up from $10. Adjustments have also been made to the 30-minute rate and weekly and monthly passes. There are also new discounted 5-day, 10-day, and 30-day parking passes. The rate changes will support ongoing investments in hospital parking infrastructure. Spider-Man held off Wile E. Coyote to hang on to top spot at the weekend box office. Coyote vs. Acme opened in the 2 spot, nudging the Odyssey to 3rd. Your tip could be today's top story. Text Barrie 360 at 705-797-1111. Max Scherzer struck out 10. Kirk and Okamoto had home runs. Jays blanked the Mariners 7-0 to sweep the weekend series and now sit a game and a half back of Cleveland for the final American League wildcard spot. That'll change this week. The Jays play a 3-game series against the Guardians starting tomorrow night in Cleveland. Lions beat the Red Blacks 45-24 in the CFL. Barrie Colts lost 6-4 to Owen Sound in OHL preseason play. They take on the Attack again tonight, this time in Owen Sound. Canada's Leila Fernandez and Denis Shapovalov won their first-round matches at the U.S. Open. And congrats to the Innisfil Cardinals under-11 AA team, who won the York Simcoe Baseball Association Championship in their division with wins over Barrie and Aurora at the weekend. They'll represent the organization at Provincials next weekend in Niagara Falls. A day of rain to close out August. The forecast in 30.
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2: Beginning this morning, could come with thunder this afternoon, could get 15 to 25 millimeters, high 23, humidex near 30, showers ending this evening, low 19, more clouds and the chance of showers tomorrow, high around 26. 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

sound people can get a lot done in the morning. Those people probably don't listen to Dale and Charlie. 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

0: 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It is 7:41. It's Dale and Charlie. It's Monday.
1: Yeah.
0: It's raining.
1: Yeah.
0: It's going to be raining through the day today. Going to feel a little bit sticky later on when the humidity builds in, and we're stuck with that for a couple of days, it looks like. But it'll clear out by the back end of the week. And so far, I don't want to jump ahead. But, you know, with a long weekend coming up, we kind of want to look down the line and say, is it going to be nice? And at this point, it looks okay. So we'll see. I'll tell you what we do have. 10 questions, 60 seconds. You get a chance to put it all together and put $1,000 in your pocket. Cool FM's $1,000 Minute brought to you by the Peggy Hill team. 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Seventh caller, 727-1075. You are getting a chance to answer those 10 questions. And walking away with $100 in Lotto Max tickets as well. Okay? Seventh caller is what you want to be right now at Cool FM. Traffic, MJ, what's going on?
2: Dealing with very heavy delays on the northbound 400 between Lloydtown and Davis Drive. Hearing that emergency crews are on scene throughout there following an earlier crash. Not sure when that's going to ease up. Meanwhile, the southbound side of the 400 is looking pretty good until you get till around the Teston Road area. Off and on delays from that point. Gets a bit heavier closer to Rutherford. And then we got more delays between Finch and the 401. As you make your way down the 404, Newmarket to Markham is looking pretty good. While 90 to Angus, not seeing any issues. And 27 from Elmvale, that is looking good for you too. I'm MJ. More traffic in minutes on 107.5 Cool FM.
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0: Okay, we are ready to go, and so is Corey. Mm-hmm. Hello, Corey.
11: Hey, how are you?
0: Good. What are you up to today?
11: Well, I got a rain day, so I don't know yet.
1: Amazing.
0: A rain day. So normally, what would you do if it wasn't raining?
11: We do concrete forming.
0: Concrete, yeah.
1: Oh, well, there you go.
0: Not going to be a good day for that, no.
11: No, not at all.
0: All right, Corey, well, I just said to Charlie earlier on, I said, what a perfect day to climb back into bed for a good nap.
2: Mm-hmm.
0: We got 10 questions. You've got 60 seconds. It could land you $1,000, which might get you a tank and a half of gas.
2: Hey, how was
0: that? So, yeah, let's give it a shot. And you've already won $100 in Lotomax tickets. Are you ready to play?
11: I'm ready, yep.
0: Okay, Corey Robertson, here we go. Cool FM's $1,000 Minute. Your 60 seconds begins right now. What is 10 times 10 minus 11?
11: 89.
0: The Blue Jays hosted what team from Seattle on the weekend?
11: Mariners.
0: Many people believe that the foot of this animal can bring you good luck.
11: A rabbit?
0: What fizzy candy creates a popping sensation in your mouth?
11: Pop Rocks.
0: What holiday will Canadians observe this year on October 12th?
11: Oh, pass.
0: Both Robert De Niro and Al Pacino played members of the Corleone family in this mobster movie trilogy.
11: Oh, man, pass.
0: In many cultures, what creature is traditionally believed to turn people to stone with its gaze?
11: Oh, like a Medusa? A snake?
0: How many inches is 3.5 subs from Subway?
11: 42?
0: What are the foot supports called that horseback riders place their feet in?
11: Stirrups.
0: What do you call a person who professionally makes beer? Professionally makes beer. What do you call that person?
11: I couldn't hear you because that buzzer.
0: Oh, the buzzer kept going, did it? Oh, okay. Well, you know what? It's.
11: Well, I didn't get it anyway.
0: No, it's all right. It's a brewer. That's all.
2: But you know what? You did all right.
0: You did really well. You did really well. No, I mean, man, you had. You're on a roll. You passed on a couple. The holiday is going to be
2: Thanksgiving.
0: Thanksgiving is October the 12th this year.
2: And then it's The Godfather.
0: The Godfather with the Corleone family. Yeah, Robert De Niro and Al Pacino. Alrighty, but nonetheless, you ended up getting 7. That's pretty good, man. Pretty solid. And you're walking away with $100 in Lotomax tickets, okay?
11: Awesome, thank you.
0: All right, well, thank you for playing along this morning on Cool FM's $1,000 Minute. You'll get your next chance to play tomorrow morning because we'll have it again tomorrow at 7:40 is going to be your next shot to play Cool FM's $1,000 Minute. Those 10 questions, 60 seconds, could be a grand for you. 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
1: How are you? It's Dale and Charlie, 107.5 Cool FM. There's a little pink. 7:52, it is going to be a soggy day today with a high that climbs to feel like about 30 with the humidity building in, because we have got a lot of humidity coming in. Right now, we are currently sitting at 18, and take the umbrella with you when you go. Dan, what do you got for 8 o'clock in the Barrie 360 newsroom?
2: The OPP and Transport Canada looking for a video of a light plane crash Saturday near Creemore, and there are three federal by-elections today in Ontario, Quebec, and British Columbia. 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
1: Barry's Best Mix, 107.5 Cool FM, 7:59 with Dale and Charlie. We got a couple of things to think about and to talk about coming up in about 10 minutes about more craziness that just keeps piling up these days. Like what? Yeah. We'll discuss in about 10 minutes. It's going to be a rainy day today. Yeah, and humid as well. Feeling close to 30 with the humidity building in, but grab the umbrella when you head out the door. MJ, traffic?
2: We've got problems on the northbound 400. That continue. We've got reports of a crash between Lloydtown and Davis Drive that is causing heavy delays right now on the northbound side of the 400, so do watch out for that. Meanwhile, the southbound side moving a bit slowly throughout that stretch, and it's going to slow down again between Teston and Rutherford and gets heavier once more from Finch to the 401 heading into Toronto. Heading down the 404, that is moving slowly. We've got delays from Davis Drive to St. John's Side Road and more slowdowns from Stouffville Road to 16th Avenue, so things are definitely getting busier out there. North of Barrie, though, things are looking pretty good as you make your way on the 400 up to Coldwater. Highway 11, meanwhile, is looking good between Barrie and Orillia. Over on 90 to Angus, 92 to Wasaga, 27 to Elmvale. 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I'm MJ. More traffic in minutes on 107.5 Cool FM.
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3: Good morning. Here's what Barrie's talking about. Fighting has resumed between the U.S. and Iran. The U.S. striking Iranian rocket launchers on the Strait of Hormuz at the weekend. Iran responding with missiles aimed at U.S. sites in Jordan. First exchange between the two in a month. And United Arab Emirates says it intercepted an Iranian drone over its territorial waters. A light plane crash near Creemore at the weekend sent a 47-year-old Clearview Township pilot to hospital with non-life-threatening injuries. Went down late Saturday afternoon in a wooded area along County Road 9 in Clearview. Cause of the crash to be determined. Transport Canada and the OPP investigating. Rescuers in Nepal are trying to find dozens of workers trapped in hydro plants since last week's floods. At least 900 people were killed. 4,700 are missing, including some Canadians. It's election day in three federal ridings, one in Toronto, the others in BC and Quebec. Two of them are considered safe Liberal seats, having been vacated by Liberal cabinet ministers. The Quebec seat has been won by a Conservative in the last four elections. It takes some extra change with you to Orillia Soldiers Memorial Hospital. Parking rates are up as of today. Maximum daily fee is $12.50, up from $10. Adjustments have also been made to the 30-minute rate and weekly and monthly passes. There are also new discounted 5-day, 10-day, and 30-day parking passes. The rate changes will support ongoing investments in hospital parking infrastructure. It's the first hike in parking rates at the hospital since 2013. NASA's newest telescope blasted off Sunday to hunt for planets around other stars, explore secret dark energy, and survey the cosmos like never before. The Roman Space Telescope will take more than 3 months to reach its

0: destination. Got a scoop? We're listening. Send your news tip to the Barry 360 text line 705-797-1111. Outstanding day on the hill for Max Scherzer. 10 strikeouts in a 7-0 win over the Mariners. A series sweep to boot. The Jays sitting a game and a half back of the Guardians for the final wild card spot in the AL. The two meet in a 3-game series starting tomorrow night in Cleveland. Lions beat the Red Blacks 45-24 in the CFL. Barry Colts lost 6-4 to Owen Sound in OHL preseason play. They take on the Attack again tonight, this time in Owen Sound. Canada's Leila Fernandez and Denis Shapovalov won their first round matches at the U.S. Open. And Yahoos and Huzzas for the Innisfil Cardinals under-11 AA team, winning the York Simcoe Baseball Association Championship with wins over Barrie and Aurora at the weekend. They play in the Provincial Championship next weekend in Niagara Falls. Today's one-word weather, restless. The forecast in 30.
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0: Going to get showers today, up to 25 millimeters in parts of the region. Could come with thunder this afternoon, high 23, humidex near 30. Showers ending this evening, low 19. More clouds and the chance of showers tomorrow, high 26. It is 18 in Barrie. For updates all day long, follow us on Blue Sky and X at Barrie 360 and online at Barrie360.com.
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1: Kind of song that just matches the mood of the weather right now.
2: Put me back to bed.
1: 8:11, it's Dale and Charlie. Well, it is going to be a little bit of a soggy day out there.
2: We're looking at 19 right now. Now, it's going to get very humid, so it's going to feel close to 30, and we still could see quite a bit of rain and maybe a thunderstorm.
1: I think a lot of people are spending a lot of energy and time and stress and everything freaking out over the whole name change.
2: I can't read anyway, so it's fine.
1: That makes it easy. Charlie's looking at the map going, yep, Lake Ontario.
2: I grade 8 geography just kind of gave me an idea of where everything was because I had to color code everything.
1: Right.
2: That's all I remember.
1: That's it.
2: So that's where I'm going to go. The lake is blue.
1: What I find funny is about the whole renaming thing is because of the fact that Google in the States, you know, yes, sir, we'll change the name. So they went with Google. They went with Lake America for their American friends. But if you use Google through sourcing your own maps for your own websites, it might have shown up as Lake America on your map, too.
2: Because a lot of that is the search engines are they're American, right? So
1: yes.
2: they're going to default.
1: So
2: it's stupid.
1: The government of Canada found it out.
2: Uh-huh.
1: Because on their housing and infrastructure project map, it showed up as Lake America.
2: Oh.
1: It has been rectified.
2: Good.
1: The LCBO also had that problem. Store locator. Oh, it's right on the shoreline of Lake America. Oops. We'll get that fixed, too. Was you drinking that day?
2: Wow.
1: I know.
2: Let's just keep it in perspective, people.
1: I think that sounds like a good idea.
2: Oh, boy.
1: If you're Canadian and you know what you say, nope.
2: Nope.
1: If you're Canadian and you know what you say, nope.
2: Nope.
1: Google change Lake Ontario to Lake America.

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1: Yeah.
0: And it's Lake Ontario, so thank you very much.
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1: We've still got problems from this crash on the northbound 400 between Lloydtown and Davis Drive. It is moving very slowly throughout there. Last heard that emergency crews remained on scene. If there's any updates, let us know. Text us 705-727-1075. Meanwhile, the southbound side is going to move slowly for you between Teston and Rutherford, and once more from Finch to the 401. And as you make your way down the 404, we've got delays from Davis to St. John's Side Road and more slowdowns from Stouffville Road to 16th Avenue. On 89 to Alliston, that's looking good. On 27 to Elmvale and 90 to Angus. 89 from Alliston, that's looking good too. I'm MJ. More traffic in minutes on 107.5 Cool FM.
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0: 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Dale and Charlie, rainy day today to start off the week. Heading to 29 with the humidity built in. It's going to be a sticky start to the week. We're going to find out what's trending on the way.
1: A very well-known Canadian celebrity decided to walk the X over the weekend. And how many years ago was 1990, Dale?
0: You really want to know? 36.
1: It was 30. 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
0: Okay, Charlie.
1: I mean, it's no Talladega Nights. Remember that movie?
0: Talladega Nights.
1: Oh, my goodness. Yeah. Will Ferrell. NASCAR returning to the big screen in a follow-up from 1990. Days of Thunder 2. Yeah. So, you know what made this really...
0: Oh, it's Tom now. He's 63?
1: He's 64. So, he will be 65 when this movie comes out in June of 2028.
0: Funny thing is, he's going to be driving along the whole way along the racetrack with his blinker on.
1: Right? Okay, so... It was a really cool way they did it, like, because you don't see Tom Cruise on Instagram very often. So when you, so he kind of was like,
0: "Some of Anne Hathaway."
1: Yeah, and he's like, "Is this thing on? Is this thing on?" And then they just basically back up,
0: yeah,
1: and you just see the
0: and
1: car,
0: the car. Yeah.
1: Which is really cool. So Anne Hathaway is now going to be a part of this TV or this new movie. So we'll have to wait a couple years, but
0: I'm sure she'll be playing his daughter or something, right?
1: No, she's going to be playing some sort of investor or something, but they can't do production until after she pops out this third kid, so
0: it'll be a while. Okay. Celine Dion.
1: Yeah?
0: We are getting closer to the big Paris residency. She has arrived over this past weekend in Paddy.
1: Amazing.
0: To get ready for her residency, which is coming up in 2 weeks.
1: Wow. And it's running right through October, isn't it?
0: Yeah, it starts and then she takes a break and then
1: yeah,
0: comes back.
1: Yeah, wow. So hopefully this is just a test run and maybe hopefully we'll get a residency here in Canada as well. Even if it's Quebec, I'll go. I don't care. I'll go.
0: Even if it's Quebec.
1: I'm just saying. And speaking of Canadians, it looked like Drake was channeling Tony Stark. So has the Iceman gone to Iron Man? Like that? Anyway, he showed up in a full-on Iron Man, like Tony Stark crazy costume.
0: Seriously?
1: At the CNE. And then one of his buddies or something was wearing a War Machine suit, which is basically the black
0: version of Iron Man.
1: Yeah. Now, people are like, well, was this for one of his music videos? Because he did show up with a full movie crew. You know, I don't think a lot of people knew initially it was Drake for that reason, because you imagine at the CNE.
0: Well, yeah, I mean, he had the mask on and everything, right? So how could you
1: full
0: tell?
1: Full costume. Like,
0: how
1: you
0: could
1: not
0: you
1: tell.
0: You couldn't tell, yeah.
1: Until after the fact where the videos have then gone viral. We do them on our website at 107.5coolfm.com.
0: I think all those guys that played in those Marvel movies could show up at these events.
1: Anywhere. And you would have no
0: idea.
1: They
0: could show up at, like, Comic-Con.
1: I wish that he would have. Could you? Oh, that would have been cool.
0: Here's Drake taking us to the news on Cool.

0: 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How are you? It's Dale and Charlie coming up at 9 o'clock. We've got commercial-free mornings because you've got to get to work.
1: Yeah, you do.
0: She's going to be a rainy one today. Looks like it's going to be warm, though. Well, with a high feeling close to 30, that humidity really builds in to start the week off. What's happening with traffic, MJ?
2: Earlier delays on the northbound 400 around Davis Drive have eased away following an earlier crash throughout there. Not really seeing any problems there right now. Meanwhile, the southbound side of the 400 between Teston and off and on down to Rutherford is moving slowly. We've got more delays between Finch and the 401 heading into Toronto. While the 404 southbound, that continues to be a slow go this morning. We've got delays between Davis and St. John's Side Road and between Stouffville Road and 16th Avenue. While 89 to Alliston, you're looking at a good drive, and 27 to Elmvale, and 92 on your way to Wasaga looks pretty good too. 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I'm MJ. More traffic in minutes on 107.5 Cool FM.
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3: Good morning. Here's what Barrie's talking about. Three federal by-elections today, one in Toronto, the others in Quebec and BC. Two of them have been Liberal strongholds, the other held by the Conservatives through the last four elections. Non-life-threatening injuries for a 47-year-old pilot from Clearview after his small plane crashed into a wooded area near Creemore happened late Saturday afternoon. The pilot airlifted to hospital in Toronto. OPP and Transport Canada hoping someone may have caught the crash on video and will give them a call. A month-long ceasefire between the U.S. and Iran ended Sunday with the U.S. striking rocket launchers on the Strait of Hormuz and Iran responding with missiles fired at U.S. sites in Jordan. And United Arab Emirates says it intercepted an Iranian drone over its territorial waters. Rona's Home Sweet Home campaign is back. Among its projects across Canada this year is raising funds for two organizations in Barrie, the Women's and Children's Center, and Loft Community Services. Donations can be made at any Rona and Rona Plus locations until October 12th. Your Eyes on the Street could be our next headline. Text your tip to 705-797-1111. Max Scherzer was in top form, striking out 10. Kirk and Okamoto had round trips. Jays blanked the Mariners 7-0 to sweep the weekend set. They sit a game and a half back of Cleveland for the final American League wild card, making the three-game series they begin tomorrow night in Cleveland more than a little important. Lions beat the Red Blacks 45-24 in the CFL. Barrie Colts lost 6-4 to Owen Sound in OHL preseason play. They play the attack again tonight, this time in Owen Sound. Canada's Leila Fernandez and Denis Shapovalov won their first-round matches at the U.S. Open. Shout-out to the Innisfil Cardinals under-11 AA team, won the York Simcoe Baseball Association Championship with wins over Barrie and Aurora. They'll represent the organization at Provincials next weekend in Niagara Falls. Cloud showers, maybe thunder today. The forecast in 30.
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3: Is beginning this morning. Could come with thunder this afternoon. Could get 15 to 25 millimeters in some places. High 23. Humidex near 30. Showers ending this evening. Low 19. More clouds and the chance of showers tomorrow. High 26. It is 19 in Barrie. For updates all day long, follow us on Blue Sky and X at Barrie 360 and online at Barrie360.com.
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It's hard to believe they amounted to anything, but look at them now. 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But it's there. 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

0: second day is done. It's probably still going to be raining. Just so you know, take the umbrella with you. It's Dale and Charlie on Cool FM. 8:41, yeah, pretty much showers through the day today. Still kind of feeling humid later on, and it gets even stickier tomorrow and on Wednesday as well.
1: Here's a question. What is a bigger problem? People being too easily offended, or people not being careful enough about offending others?
0: Do you want my honest answer on that?
1: Yeah.
0: Being too easily offended.
1: So the poll found that over half of people did agree with you.
0: Yeah.
1: People being too easily offended.
0: Don't get me wrong. I don't want to encourage abrasive language, rude behavior, kind of thing. But I sometimes think that we become, in some instances, your reaction might be a little soft.
1: Right. And I don't think, for the most part, going like everybody, you know, in general conversation, I don't think anybody is out to offend somebody.
0: Oh, some people must be.
1: Yes. I'm just saying in general.
0: I just think
1: when you're talking to somebody, I don't think your intention is like in a just regular conversation to offend you, you know, and vice versa.
0: Mm-hmm.
1: So millennials and the Gen Xers, so that's us.
0: Yep.
1: We're much more likely to say the main problem is people being too easily offended.
0: Yeah.
1: Right? And I think that's because we grew up in you know, the time where, you know, our parents didn't care if we were crying.
0: Or they'd give us something to cry about.
1: Exactly.
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0: Oh, yeah. The old, I'll give you something to cry about.
1: Yeah.
0: Yeah.
1: You're fine. Don't worry about it. Shake it off.
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3: You're going to find slowdowns on the South 400 off and on from Teston to Rutherford, and then it gets heavy again between Finch and the 401 heading into Toronto. While the southbound 404, there's delays between Davis and St. John's Side Road, and once more from Stouffville Road to 16th Avenue. On 89 to Alliston, you're looking at a good run. On 27 to Elmvale, and over on 90 to Angus, 92 to Wasaga. So far, no issues there. I'm MJ. More traffic in minutes on 107.5 Cool FM.
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0: 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It's 8:51. It's Dale and Charlie. We're ready to roll into commercial-free mornings on your Monday. Get you going through the first half of the day. Umbrella needed. Yep. Jacket with hood needed probably later on today. We could see some thunderstorms even popping up here and there. It's going to be a humid day as well, and the humidity sticks around through Tuesday and Wednesday. But as you head off into the office this morning, well, got to arm you with one of Charlie's fun facts to take along.
1: Quiet quitting. We heard about this, right? A workplace term for basically doing only minimum required. Now, this has also evolved and is now being used to describe a pattern in some marriages.
0: Oh.
1: Mm-hmm.
0: I see.
1: Yeah, so it's a quiet quitting marriage trend.
0: Ah.
1: That has been going on. So in relationships, the informal term refers to a spouse who remain together while reducing their emotional effort, communication, or involvement basically in their relationship. The couple basically continues their day-to-day responsibilities, household tasks, parenting, blah, blah, blah. One partner in particular emotionally and physically just disengages.
0: Checks out.
1: I don't know what that is at all. Anyway. Now, this has actually been going around on social media a lot.
0: Yeah.
1: This whole quiet quitting marriages where people are actually telling others that they are in a quiet marriage. They're in this situation.
0: It used to be, back in the day, you used to tell people, you used to say, we're in an open marriage. Now we're in a quiet marriage. No.
1: Now, just in case, you know, you guys out there might feel like, oh, am I in one of those marriages? Let me give you some
0: key things to watch out for.
1: Decline in communication.
0: Okay.
1: Open communication, meaning like you guys basically are not even trying to talk it out at this point because you're like, what's the point?
0: Yeah.
1: Okay. Gotcha. That's a big flag.
0: Okay.
1: Okay. Unresolved conflicts. Again, maybe you had a bit of a spat, you did whatever, and then you just
0: let it go and it just simmers and it just lays there.
1: Irritates you, right?
0: Yeah.
1: Growing impatient, right? I mean, well.
0: Your fuse is short.
1: A tendency to assume the worst about a spouse's intentions rather than give them the benefit of the doubt, right?
0: Yeah.
1: Again, I can't relate, but see how I use humor? But, you know, this is one of those things now that, like, there's also these running jokes. Like, basically, they say if you are born in the 80s, you're either becoming a grandparent or you're getting divorced.
0: Any grandkids on the horizon, Charlie?
1: No.
0: Ah. Mystery solved.

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2: Alrighty, let's get a last check of Cool FM traffic, MJ.
1: Still dealing with slowdowns on the South 400 between Testin and Rutherford. It's a lot of stop and go happening there, and then slows again between Finch and the 401 traveling into Toronto. As you make your way down the 404, that's a slow go between Davis and St. John's Side Road, and more slowdowns between Stouffville Road and 16th Avenue. While 90 to Angus, you're looking at a good trip, and on 26 to Stainer, 92 on the way to Wissauga. So far, so good. I'm MJ for traffic updates all day long. 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
3: On the road and spot a slowdown? Or witnessing some nasty weather? Snap a pic, if it's safe to do so, and share it with the Barry360 text line, 705-797-1111.
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Good morning, it's Dale Smith, and it is Commercial Free Mornings. Leanne Page coming in, stepping in to take over, and Leanne's going to let you pick the songs coming up on Cool FM's All Request Listener Lunch. 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

tremble if I touched your lips? Would you laugh? 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

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Happy Monday. It's Leanne Page keeping you company today on this wet and rainy, gloomy kind of Monday. Could see some thunderstorms later on, but supposed to feel closer to 29 with humidity. Here's Hozier on commercial-free mornings on Cool.

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Sorry. And in milliseconds, that's... Let's just say it's a long time, and it's time to get back to the music. 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

let us know that his wife Alex gave birth to their third daughter, Scarlett. She came into the world on the weekend, and now they are a family of five. Tyler Shaw, run to you on Cool FM. 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

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When it's last call and they kick us out the door. 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

husband and I went to a Blue Jays game over the weekend, and I was asking him, hey, what would your walk-up music be? And he said it would be Chapel Roan's Pink Pony Club. And that's because he went to a dueling piano bar down in the States last year for a work trip. And he got up on a chair and started singing Pink Pony Club at the top of his lungs. And it's now a thing at their workplace. So there you go. A walk-up song to Pink Pony Club. I'd love to hear that at the next Jays game. Here she is, Chapel Roan, on commercial-free mornings. 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

showers today, maybe a thunderstorm later on. Supposed to get up to 29, though, with humidity, and then more rain and thunderstorms overnight as well and into tomorrow. Here's Alex Sampson for Commercial Free Mornings, 107.5 Cool FM.

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What's going on? It's Leanne Page. And coming up at noon, we have another news update from the Barry 360 newsroom. And right after that, the All Request Listener Lunch. Our last day of August. Some people look at it like the last day of summer, because September officially starts tomorrow. So request a song to put you in a good mood. 705-727-1075. Tate McRae on Cool FM.

0: Man was recruiting females to provide sexual services for an escort service out of his residence. Online ads for sexual services linked to the accused were identified by investigators. On August 12th, police executed a search warrant in relation to the case at a Springwater Township address. 50-year-old Michael Brocklebank is facing several human trafficking offenses as well as a charge of assault and failing to comply with a probation order. Investigators believe there may be more victims. 16-year-olds and a 15-year-old have been charged in an assault investigation in Midland. OPP say officers responded to a report of an assault last night at a convenience store on Midland Avenue. Police say when they got there, a 17-year-old male reported he had been assaulted. The teen suffered minor injuries. Two of the teens have each been charged with possession of a weapon for a dangerous purpose. 16-year-old facing two assault-related charges, a weapons offense, and one count of breach of recognizance. The accused are all from Midland. Voting is underway in three federal by-elections today, including the Toronto riding of Beaches East York. There's also a race in rural Quebec and in BC. Rona's Home Sweet Home campaign is back among its projects across the country this year, raising funds for two organizations in Barrie, the Women and Children's Center and Loft Community Services. Donations can be made in store or online at rona.ca until October the 12th. Got a scoop? We're listening. Send your news tip to the Barrie 360 text line 705-797-1111. Barrie Colts GM Marty Williamson likes what he's seen in the first week of training camp, told Barrie 360. He thinks it's a group that can play hard every night. Top prospect Lucas Matheson turned heads with 3 goals and 5 points in 2 exhibition games. And preseason tonight, the Colts play the Wolves in King City. Day off for the Blue Jays ahead of a must-win series against the Guardians, and that series begins tomorrow night. The Jays are a game and a half back of Cleveland for the final wildcard spot in the American League. A lot of raindrops today, the forecast in 30.
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0: Showers and chance of a thunderstorm, 20 to 30 millimeters, high 23, humid X 29. Showers and chance of a thunderstorm tapering off this evening, stays gray overnight, low 19. Tomorrow, chance of showers in the morning, otherwise some sun, some cloud, high 26 and a humid X at 34. It's 19 in Barrie. For updates all day long, follow us on Blue Sky and X at Barrie 360 or online at Barrie360.com.
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1: 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She says that it may take 10 years to make her next studio album. And on this track, I absolutely love that she has a featured appearance of her grandmother saying, "Your husband is coming." 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

0: 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Want to give you a traffic update. Highway 11 northbound closed at Line 14 in Oro Medonte. There is a collision investigation going on there. And Highway 11 northbound ramp at Line 15 in Oro also closed at this time. Again, Highway 11 northbound closed at Line 14 in Oro Medonte. And then the northbound ramp at Highway 11 at Line 15 in Oro also closed at this time because of an earlier crash. As always, if you do have a traffic tip for us, you can give me a call here at the studio, 705-727-1075.
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They had their show in Toronto Saturday night. And before playing, of course, that song, It Hasn't Hit Me Yet, Greg from the band pointed out that there's a line in the song about a certain lake, which, of course, is sitting right behind them where they performed at the RBC Amphitheater. And then he told the crowd to sing that part with full authority and ownership. And did they ever?

0: comes because that guy down south is trying to rename it Lake America. Yeah. Jim Cuddy called the moment very chilling. And I mean, if you're Canadian, there's just something pretty satisfying about, you know, over 16,000 people yelling the name of your lake together. 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
0: 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I know.

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It is the All Request Listener Lunch, and it's brought to you by Paul Sadlin Motors at 550 Bayfield Street in Barrie. 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

0: Mary's Best Mix is 107.5 Cool FM, and she arrived in Paris, France this past Friday to prepare for her 16 sold-out concerts in Paris, France. They start September 12th. They go until October 17th. And this is her first major concert series since, of course, stepping away due to stiff person syndrome. So hopefully she is feeling all right and she's excited and ready to go for that. 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It is the All Requests Listener Lunch brought to you by Paul Sadler Motors at 550 Bayfield Street in Barrie. Still a couple song requests to fill. Call me up if you want to hear something today. 705-727-1075.
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0: Ariana Grande, 107.5 Cool FM, and she is planning to take a little break from the spotlight once her Eternal Sunshine tour wraps up tomorrow. So she told fans that the decision is about setting some boundaries and stepping back from all the public attention for a while. And, you know, honestly, after years of being in the spotlight between her music and movies, Wicked, tours, interviews, social media, all of the things, she says she is ready for some time away from the public facing side of her career. And there has been a lot of commentary lately about Ariana's appearance, but she has made it pretty clear that the constant scrutiny is just exhausting. So after the tour, she is going to take much needed a breather. And I think we can all relate to wanting, you know, to occasionally put down the phone and disappear for a little bit and hope that nobody is watching. Thanks so much for all the great tunes for the All Requests Listener Lunch. It happens every weekday here on Cool FM from noon until 1. You choose the songs you want to hear on your lunch hour. And Wednesdays, we always have a fun little theme for you. And coming up this Wednesday, by the way, since we have our blockbuster weekend happening all this Labor Day long weekend here on Cool FM, where we are going to be doing up the biggest songs from the biggest movies. This coming Wednesday, we're going to do a little teaser, and of course, we're going to bring back our movie soundtrack All Requests Listener Lunch on Wednesday. So keep thinking of your favorite movie soundtrack song for Wednesday, and then you can join the conversation on our Facebook page at Cool FM Barry. Up next, we will wrap up today's All Requests Listener Lunch and a look at our weather details right after this.
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0: Showers, risk of a thunderstorm throughout the day. That's going to continue into tonight. Our low will be 19. Tomorrow could see some showers in the morning. Then should clear up for us. But going to be hot. It's going to feel closer to 34 tomorrow with humidity. Right now in Barrie, we're at 19.
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Coming up after 1 o'clock, just in time for the burr months to get here, Netflix has dropped a list of new shows and movies coming in September. We'll name a few coming up after one. First, for 30 minutes commercial-free music brought to you by Dr. Eric Smith at Berry Orthodontics. No referral needed. Starting it with Cameron Wickham on Cool FM.

Not to be dramatic, but the burr months start tomorrow. Yeah. Can you tell I'm a little excited? And Netflix is basically helping us prepare for hibernation because they just dropped a whole list of new shows and movies coming in September. We'll talk a little bit more about the top ones right after Alex Warren on Cool.

0: Alex Warren, wrapping up 30 minutes commercial-free music brought to you by Dr. Eric Smith at Barry Orthodontics. 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I'm Leanne Page. Netflix helping us prepare for hibernation as the burr months come in tomorrow. So just in time for those colder mornings and, you know, those cozy days on the couch, they have dropped a whole new list of new shows and movies coming in September to Netflix. So we've got new seasons of The Gentlemen, The Stranger Things, Tales from 85, Untold Ray Gun. It's going to be about that awful Australian breakdancer. If you remember that, it became one of the biggest viral stories from the 2024 Paris Olympics. Turning Point, Generation 9/11. That looks like a great watch. And even a Willy Wonka reality competition show where contestants are actually going to be competing inside a full-size recreation of the chocolate factory from the movie.
1: Golden ticket holders will compete against each other in my factory. A lifetime supply of money.
2: Wait, what?
0: I'm not gonna lie. I am kind of interested in watching that just because I love Willy Wonka so much. Now, another story that I'm so excited to watch.
3: Just let me have the first whack.
0: Monster, the Lizzie Borden story. So it dives into the infamous 1892 murder case, and I have a feeling that it's going to be one of those shows where I'm just going to be like, okay, just one more episode, and then suddenly it's going to be midnight on like a Tuesday night, and the kids are going to be up any minute because they don't sleep. So grab a blanket, get the snacks ready, prepare to hibernate with the burr months and Netflix, because basically it's just a fall watch list that they have given us right now. You can check out all the trailers and more hitting a Netflix up next month. 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

Just announced this morning, Blue Rodeo going to be at the Key to Bella October 9th and 10th. And I have your chance to beat the box office and win a pair of tickets coming up with Say It, Sing It, and Win It all this week at 1:30 on Cool FM. 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

0: 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I'm Leanne Page, and all this week, right here at 1:30 on Cool FM, I have your chance to beat the box office to see Blue Rodeo at the Kitabella October 9th and 10th. You can be winning a pair of tickets to one of those shows with Say It, Sing It, or Win It. So how it works is we will spin the wheel, and if it lands on Say It, I will ask you a trivia question of Blue Rodeo. If it lands on Sing It, you'll have to sing the rest of the lyrics to one of their songs. And if it's your lucky day and the wheel lands on Win It, you just win those tickets outright and you don't have to do any of the work. So caller number 7 right now to play Say It, Sing It, and Win It for a chance of winning a pair of tickets to see Blue Rodeo at the Kitabella either October 9th or 10th. Call me right now to play. Caller number 7, we'll do it. 705-727-1075.
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0: Who's that?
8: It's Robin.
0: Robin, you ready to play Say It, Sing It, or Win It?
8: I am.
0: All right. You have the chance to beat the box office to win a pair of tickets to see Blue Rodeo at the Kitabella this October. They're going to be there on the 9th and 10th. Tickets officially go on sale Friday at 10 o'clock in the morning, but you get the chance to beat the box office right now. I'm going to spin the wheel, and if it lands on Say It, I'm going to ask you a trivia question. If it lands on Sing It, you'll have to sing the rest of the lyrics to a Blue Rodeo song, and if it's your lucky day and it lands on Win It, you just win the tickets. You ready to go?
8: I'm ready.
9: Say it.
0: Say it. Okay, so I'm going to ask you a Blue Rodeo trivia question, and I actually spoke about this earlier on my show today. So Blue Rodeo performed their annual summer concert in Toronto this past Saturday at the RBC Amphitheater, and right before performing this song, they told the audience to sing a specific line about a certain lake with a, quote, full authority and ownership feel. So what is the title of that Blue Rodeo song?
8: Hasn't Hit Me Yet.
0: Hasn't Hit Me Yet. You got it.
8: Yay!
0: Congratulations! You are going to see Blue Rodeo at the Kitabella in October.
8: Thank you.
0: Hang on the line for me. So welcome there. And of course, Blue Rodeo tickets all this week. We will have them for you at 1:30 here on Cool FM.

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1: 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Sweater weather.
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0: I love it. 107.5 Cool FM. I'm Leanne Page. And not to be dramatic, but the Burr months start tomorrow. Where are my fellow fall girlies? I am loving summer, don't get me wrong, and I know it's not officially over just yet. However, I am very much a fall girly. I am so ready for the fall colors. I saw some leaves already changing in my neighborhood, and it got me very excited. Not to mention, I did share with you, I have already had my pumpkin spice latte a time or two already. So once I'm officially in a Burr month, nobody can make fun of me anymore. That's what I'm going with, and that's what I'm sticking to. Join the conversation on our Facebook page. Are you ready for the Burr months to begin? September, October, November, December. I think it's my favorite time of year. However, I will say it's definitely not going to be sweater weather anytime soon. We got to look at our weather details coming up right after this.
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0: 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Lots of rain expected today, maybe even a thunderstorm. That's going to continue into the overnight period where we're going to get down to 19. Not really down, so that's okay. As for tomorrow, chance of showers in the morning, then should clear up by the afternoon with humidity. Going to feel closer to 34 tomorrow. Right now in Barrie, we're sitting at 19.

After 2 o'clock, we are going to talk about how actor Tom Holland might be coming for Leonardo DiCaprio. That's after 30 minutes commercial for music, which starts now with Michael Bublé on Cool FM.

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0: 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I'm Leanne Page, and I hope you had a great weekend. My husband actually surprised me with a kid-free weekend. Yeah, and as any parent really knows, a kid-free weekend, very rare. And of course, there's always that one thing on parents' mind when they get that rare kid-free weekend. Not exactly. More like... at least for my husband, anyway. So we went down to the Toronto Blue Jays game on Friday night. My husband splurged and we got a hotel down there and it was so nice. We were so excited to actually sleep, uninterrupted sleep. We only had to be out of the hotel room by 11 the next morning. And I mean, sleeping in for us is like 7 o'clock anyway. So we were so excited. However, the pillows were super uncomfortable and I barely slept at all. And then I was like, okay, it's fine. Because we had another night back at home in our own bed, kid free. They were still at my in-laws. So I was like, all right, tonight is going to be my night. I am going to sleep. And of course I didn't, because of my dog and my husband also sounding like that. Hopefully you got some good sleep. You got rested up and had a great weekend. Coming up next, let's take a look at our weather details. I will wrap up my portion of my day with my last thought.
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0: Showers and a risk of a thunderstorm continue throughout the day today and into the overnight period. Our low will be 19 overnight. Tomorrow, cloudy, maybe some showers in the morning. It should clear out by the afternoon and some sunshine will spot in there. And it's going to feel closer to 34 with humidity. Right now in Barrie, we are at 23.
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0: 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It's time for Leanne's last thought.
1: Success isn't about having everything. It's about appreciating what you have while still believing there's more good ahead. Enjoy the rest of your afternoon. Amy coming in next after 3 o'clock to get you through the rest of your Monday. And I will leave you with 30 minutes commercial-free music brought to you by Dr. Eric Smith at Barry Orthodontics. No referral needed. Have a good one. Cheers.

to the three, to the four. When it's last call and they kick us out the door. It's getting kinda late, but the ladies want some more. Oh my, good Lord. Tell them drink some.

That's Pitbull with Kesha, Timber, Barry's Best Mix, 107.5 Cool FM, just after 3 o'clock. How's it going on your Monday afternoon? My name is Amy with Harry Styles, American Girls on Cool.

0: Styles, American Girls, Barry's Best Mix, 107.5 Cool FM. My name is Amy. So I want you to confess something harmless, okay? 705-727-1075. So I was out getting groceries this weekend, and I saw a person from high school, and I looked raggedy. And so I ran into another aisle so I didn't have to stop and chit-chat. What is something harmless that you've done recently? I want to hear about it. 705-727-1075.
1: 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I need to know that you actually give a damn about me.
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6: 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Nope, hang on. Aha, that's Amy Oust. 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
1: 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I asked you to confess something harmless because while grocery shopping this weekend, I saw a person from high school and ran and hid in the closest aisle imaginable because I looked very unkempt. That's how I go out looking. You go out and you look nice. You see nobody. And, you know, you look like you were pulled out of a drain pipe. You see everybody. So keep those that conversation coming. Confess something harmless that's happened to you recently. 705-727-1075.
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0: Special weather statement in effect. We could see 30 to 50 millimeters of rain into tomorrow. Showers 19 degrees tonight. Tomorrow, more showers in 26.

Sam Hunt, Take Your Time, Barry's Best Mix, 107.5 Cool FM. How's it going? My name is Amy. Glad to be with you. Make sure you are listening after 4 o'clock. It is going to be a chance for you to win with the blast from the past coming up just after 4 o'clock. You're going to need to listen for a clip of a song, then tell me the name of the song and who it's by, 705-727-1075, and we will hook you up with a $50 gift card to Fox's Bakery and Deli. Good luck. It's Alex Sampson now with Misery on Cool.

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I'll be the one if you want me to.

your chance to win a $50 gift card to Fox's Bakery and Deli. Back to school lunches have never been easier with Fox's Bakery. 705-727-1075 when you know what the name of the song and who it's by is. Here's today's blast from the past. 705-727-1075. I know, it went by fast, didn't it? It's Olivia Rodrigo, Drop Dead on Cool.

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1: Hi, Mary. How are you?
2: I'm great. How about you?
1: Good. Do you have a guest for today's blast from the past?
2: Is it Take On Me by Aha?
1: Absolutely is. 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It's yours.

0: Santa Monica, Barry's Best Mix, 107.5 Cool FM. How's it going? My name is Amy. Do you have a useless talent? Something that maybe it's a party trick that you do and people are like, how did you figure out that you know how to do that? Let me know what it is. I'm still trying to find mine. 705-727-1075. Let me know. Going out to the roads. We've got a first look for this afternoon. Here's Brenda Devine.
1: Good afternoon, Amy. Busy northbound 404 already from Highway 7 to Major McKenzie. A little bit of traffic north of Stouffville Road, and then it does bunch up again from approaching Bloomington up through Van Dorf. Highway 400 is busy from Finch on and off up to north of Rutherford, and then you've got a heavy go from Lloydtown up to Canal Road, southbound from the 5th line down to Canal Road, and still a little bit of traffic on the southbound side just south of Highway 89. If you're traveling on Highway 50, it's already back up southbound down towards Major McKenzie as well. Up here in Barrie, northbound 400 is good, busy but moving along well. Southbound though, you've got that delay from Duckworth right down towards Esso. You've got construction through that area, and construction as well continues in Highway 11 Rainbow Circle as you make your way north up through Kilworthy, and still some southbound down through Graveners with a little bit on the northbound side, but southbound Highway 11 a little bit heavy as you make your way down through there. 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I'm Brenda Devine. More traffic in minutes on 107.5 Cool FM.
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0: Texas, Barry's Best Mix, 107.5 Cool FM. So what is a useless talent that you've got? Of course, my dad had to chime in and he said he knows how to remove his thumb. 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It's the kids get a kick out of it. But what is a useless talent that you've got? 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
1: Hi, Amy. Northbound, Highway 404. Just a little bit of traffic through Markham and then a little bit of traffic approaching Bloomington through Van Dorf. Southbound is slowing now from just south of Steeles right down to the DVP. Southbound 400 also heavy from just south of Finch on to the Don through 401. And then northbound from Highway 407 as you travel up through Rutherford. More traffic from Lloydtown up through Canal Road. And then again, as you make your way from the 5th line up to north of Highway 88. A little bit of traffic southbound approaching Canal Road and Highway 400 as well. Now, if you're traveling up through Barrie, looking good on that northbound side, but southbound, that construction delay is making it slow from approaching Duckworth right down in towards Essa. East and westbound, 26 and 90 are good. 400 is good. To the north of us, Highway 12 is a little bit heavy, approaching Memorial onto Highway 11. And then you've got Highway 11 northbound from Rainbow Circle through Kilworthy slow, southbound through Gravener slow. It's all because of construction. I'm Brenda Devine. More traffic in minutes on 107.5. 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
1: 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September is bringing a lot of new stuff to Netflix. Thank goodness, because I was feeling like the app was a little dry. So if your fall plans involve being cozy on the couch and doing nothing, well, then this is your ticket. There are all kinds of great shows like Wonka, The Golden Tickets, a competition series coming out tomorrow. Untold, Ray Gun is out. 9/11 Turning Point comes out on the 2nd. The Gentleman Season 2 comes out on the 3rd. The Gentleman Season 2 trailer, by the way, we've got it up for you to check out at 107.5coolfm.com. Also, Crew Girl comes out September 10th. And Monster, the Lizzie Borden story, comes out September 17th. And listen, you've got lots of stuff to watch. So light that scented candle, make a nice cup of something, and get to watching. Because September, yeah, it's going to be a busy one as far as sitting on the couch goes. Going out to the roads, Cool FM traffic. 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
2: Hello, Amy. Southbound 404. It's a heavy go now, approaching Frenchtown with the DVP. Northbound side, really not too bad until you get up to just past Stouffville Road. Heavy from that point up through Van Dorf. Highway 400 southbound is jamming up from Shepherd to the 401. Northbound side from Highway 7 and continues busy up towards Rutherford. And then again from Lloydtown up to almost Canal Road. And then you've got a pretty decent drive north of there. Seeing a little bit of traffic now on Highway 400 northbound north of Highway 89. If you want to update me on anything, 1-844 road jam. It does look like it picks up once you get past the fourth line. And good through Barrie. Southbound, though, heavy from Duckworth all the way down to almost Essa before it picks up on the southbound side. To the north of us, you've got the slow traffic as well on Highway 12, Memorial over towards 11, and northbound Highway 11, Rainbow Circle through Kilworthy. Southbound Highway 11 through Gravenhurst. I'm Brenda Devine. More traffic in minutes on 107.5 Cool FM.
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1: Lots of rain in the forecast. We've got a special weather statement in effect. We could see 30 to 50 millimeters of local rain and dropping to 19 tonight. Tomorrow, chance of showers 26. Wednesday, chance of showers 27. Currently in Barrie, it's 20 degrees.

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1: It's Mr. 305 checking in for the remix. You know they had that 75 Street Brazil. Well, this year's gonna be called Caiocho. Que hola, gata, que hola, omega. And this is how we gonna do it. Yeah!

0: 5 o'clock, and we are back out to the roads. Cool FM traffic with Brenda Devine. 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
1: Good afternoon. Traffic slow southbound 404 Finch down to the DVP. Northbound, a little bit of traffic through 16th Avenue of Major McKenzie, approaching Bloomington up through Van Dorf. Highway 400 southbound is slow from Shepherd to the 401. Northbound traffic, Highway 407 as you travel up through Rutherford from Lloydtown up towards Canal Road. And then you've got traffic here in Barrie, a little bit now northbound through Essa, but southbound from Duckworth as you make your way down through Essa. If you're traveling north of Barrie, looks pretty good for the most part. You've got that ongoing construction northbound Highway 11 as you make your way through Kilworthy, and then you've got southbound Highway 11 through Graveners. Debt doesn't have to be a dead end. 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
2: Good afternoon. Here's what Barrie's talking about. The province's attorney general has yet to comment on a ruling today that has put Ontario's new cash bail system on hold as a judge considers a constitutional challenge. The Canadian Civil Liberties Association and Criminal Lawyers Association won an injunction arguing the new rules could make bail harder to get for people who can't afford a cash deposit or find a surety with the money. The new rules took effect this month. People granted bail had to provide a cash deposit within 2 business days. The judge says there could be irreparable harm if the new system stays in place. So for now, we've got the old system and it will remain. A 50-year-old Barrie man facing multiple charges following a human trafficking investigation. Barrie police say they learned in June that a man was recruiting females to provide sexual services for an escort operation out of a residence. Officers executed a search warrant at a Springwater home earlier this month. Police say Michael Brocklebank was arrested yesterday in Mississauga. He's facing multiple human trafficking charges, also charged with failing to comply with probation. Investigators believe there may be other victims. Three youths are facing charges after a reported assault at a convenience store.

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1: And chance of a thunderstorm. Now that risk becomes more scattered through the overnight. Low only 19. Tomorrow cloudy. Slight chance of showers and a storm in the morning. Otherwise, sun and cloud and 26 and Humidex 34. 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
3: 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Have you got some travel disaster stories? 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

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How's it going? My name is Amy. It is your drive at 5, brought to you by Paul Sadlin Motors, 550 Bayfield Street in Barrie. It's Zara Larson with Midnight Sun on Cool.

0: 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How's it going? My name is Amy. It is your drive at 5. 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So I have a girlfriend who lost her luggage, and this was like last week. It still hasn't arrived yet. Do you have travel disaster stories? Let me know. 705-727-1075. Going out to the roads with Brenda Devine.
1: Good afternoon. Traffic is slow northbound Highway 404, Highway 7 to Major McKenzie, Bloomington up through Van Dorf, and southbound is heavy right now from Finch on to the Don Valley Parkway. A southbound 400, also Shepherd to the 401 is tight, and then traffic on the northbound side from Finch as you make your way up to almost Rutherford, and then more traffic from Highway 9 up through Canal Road, and a little bit as you make your way through the 5th line. Traveling north of there, you're filling in a little bit with some traffic approaching Essex to north of it, and then on the southbound side from Bayfield as you make your way down towards Dunlop. Traveling north of us, Highway 12 is a heavy go, approaching Memorial over towards Highway 11. And then you've got that ongoing construction delay with rock blasting going on northbound Highway 11 from Rainbow Circle as you make your way through Kilworthy and southbound down through Gravenhurst. I'm Brenda Devine. More traffic in minutes on 107.5 Cool FM.
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0: Preston Pablo, Banks and Ranks, Flowers Need Rain, Barry's Best Mix, 107.5 Cool FM, and rain we shall have for the next couple of days. And my partner, he was like, I wanted to cut the grass, but I don't see that happening. No, it's going to be a jungle by the time we get to be back there, but such is life. So Tom Cruise and Anne Hathaway are getting together for a Days of Thunder sequel. And yeah, I'm okay with that. Apparently, Tom is officially returning as Cole Treckle in a long-awaited sequel to his movie Days of Thunder, which came out in 1990. And do you remember the hats and, well, like all of the merch that came out once that movie was released? You know, the hats with the mud flaps on the back and everything was neon. I'm excited for it. He announced that this project was going to involve Anne Hathaway during an appearance at Daytona International Speedway over the weekend. And I just think that's great. Can't wait for it. Going out to the roads. Cool FM traffic. Here's Brenda Devine. Hey, Brenda.
1: Good afternoon, Amy. Slow north L 404, Highway 7 to Major McKenzie, approaching Bloomington to Van Dorf, and then heavy southbound from approaching Finch onto that Don Valley Parkway. Southbound 400 from Shepherd down to the 401 is slow, and the northbound traffic from Finch as you make your way up through Highway 7 and Langstaff. It does pick up. You've got a pretty decent drive rest of the way. A little bit of traffic through Highway 9, really nothing to worry about. Through Barrie, the 400 is good, and it continues looking good to the north of us. Southbound through Barrie, though, Bayfield down towards Esser. You've got that construction delay. And then to the north of us, Highway 12 approaching Memorial over towards Highway 11 and Highway 11 through Kilworthy from Rainbow Circle up through Kilworthy, even southbound down through Kilworthy. That construction delay continues with some construction traffic southbound Highway 11 through Gravenhurst as well. I'm Brenda Devine. More traffic in minutes on 107.5 Cool FM.
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0: 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It is your drive at 5, brought to you by Paul Sadlin Motors, 550 Bayfield Street in Barry. We are going out to the roads. Hey, Brenda Devine.
1: Hello, Amy. Southbound 404. It's a heavy go now, approaching Finchdown on the DVP. Northbound side, really not too bad until you get up to just past Stouffville Road. Heavy from that point up through Van Dorf. Highway 400 southbound is jamming up from Shepherd to the 401. Northbound side from Highway 7 and continues busy up towards Rutherford. And then again from Lloydtown up to almost Canal Road. And then you've got a pretty decent drive north of there. Seeing a little bit of traffic now on Highway 400 northbound, north of Highway 89. If you want to update me on anything, 1-844 road jam. It does look like it picks up once you get past the fourth line. And good through Barry southbound, though, heavy from Duckworth all the way down to almost Essa before it picks up on the southbound side. To the north of us, you've got the slow traffic as well on Highway 12 Memorial over towards 11 and northbound Highway 11 Rainbow Circle through Kilworthy, southbound Highway 11 through Gravenhurst. I'm Brenda Devine. More traffic in minutes on 107.5 Cool FM.
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0: Lots of rain in the forecast, down to 19 tonight. A chance of showers, 26 tomorrow. And Wednesday, rain, 27 degrees currently in Barrie. It's 19.

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0: Good evening, 6 o'clock, and we are back out to the roads, Cool FM traffic with Brenda Devine. All right, we're going out to the Barry 360 newsroom with Ian McLennan.
1: Good evening. Here's what Barry's talking about. An Ontario judge has temporarily paused the Ford government's new bail rules, requiring people released on bail to provide a cash deposit. The Canadian Civil Liberties Association and Criminal Lawyers Association argue the rules interfere with federal jurisdiction and charter rights. The judge found the group showed the new requirements could cause irreparable harm if allowed to continue. The injunction will remain in place while a broader constitutional challenge is heard. A 50-year-old Barry man is facing multiple charges following a human trafficking investigation. Barry police say they received information in June that a man was recruiting females to provide sexual services for an escort operation out of a residence. Investigators later found online ads for sexual services linked to the accused. A search warrant was executed August 12th at a property in Springwater. Police say Michael Brocklebank was arrested in Mississauga yesterday. Charges include trafficking in persons and a probation violation. Police have released his name and photo and say they believe there may be more victims. There are three federal by-elections today. The Toronto riding of Beaches, East York, and one in BC are seen as safe Liberal seats. The Conservatives will try to hang on to a riding in rural Quebec. The Liberals need to win 2 out of 3 to maintain a majority government. Innisfil is launching a new way for residents to get involved in their community. Service ballots let people submit their interests, skills, and availability for volunteer and civic opportunities. Now, this could include town committees, events, advisory groups, or supporting youth and senior initiatives. More about the pilot project at Barry360.com. Two metal-detecting hobbyists in New York have reunited a woman with a class ring she lost nearly 30 years ago. The men found the high school ring of 1988 while treasure hunting at a lake. They posted photos online hoping to find the owner, and that didn't work. So they contacted the high school, and the secretary identified the owner as a former classmate. Kim Resbeck says she lost the ring during a day at the lake with friends 28 years ago. Big moment, local buzz. We want to hear it. Text us at 705-797-1111. OHL preseason tonight. The Barrie Colts play Sudbury in King City. Still got some raindrops. The forecast in 30.
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1: Showers and chance of a thunderstorm this evening and overnight. Maybe some heavier rain up through the Orillia, Midland area, Parry, Sound Muskoka. Low 19 tomorrow, cloudy. Slight chance of

0: Ariana's Trench, Fallout, Barry's Best Mix, 107.5 Cool FM. What is something that you believed as a kid that when you became an adult, you were like, oh, that's not true? For me, my family had me thinking that if you swallowed gum, it would stay in your stomach for 7 years. Now, I don't know how long gum stays in your system for, but I'm going to be willing to wager that it's not 7 years. Do you have the answer to that one? Because if that's the case, then I have a large buildup of gum from my childhood. 705-727-1075. Things that you believed as a kid that now you realize is not true at all. Going out to the roads, Cool FM traffic. Here's Brenda Devine.
1: Good evening. A pretty nice drive out there this evening. There's a little bit of traffic southbound 404 from Finch onto the Don Valley Parkway. Northbound 404 between Bloomington and Van Dorf. Southbound 400 Shepherd to the 401. But the northbound side, both directions actually, north of there, wide open, including through Barrie. 27 looks good. Not even looking too bad on Highway 50. Through Barrie and to the north of us, the only traffic I'm seeing is a little bit now southbound down in towards Severn Bridge. And both directions on Highway 11 through Kill. Worthy. I'm Brenda Devine. More traffic in minutes on 107.5 Cool FM.
2: 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There's still plenty of sunshine, cold drinks, good music, and memories to be made. And 107.5 Cool FM is still out chasing the best moments of summer all across Simcoe County. With the cool days of summer, brought to you by Happy Dad. When you spot us, come say hi. 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

0: John Desmond, Jamie Fine Body, Barry's Best Mix, 107.5 Cool FM. Thanks so much to Nicole chiming in, saying as a kid, she was told that turning on the light in the back seat was illegal. Never mind that dad just hated it because he was driving, but it was actually illegal. You know what? I think I've heard that one as well. What is something that you believed as a kid that now that you're an adult, you do not believe anymore because, well, it's not true. 705-727-1075. Out to the roads with Brenda Devine.
1: Good evening. Not a bad drive out there right now. If you're traveling on Highway 404, there's some traffic southbound from Finch onto the Don Valley Parkway, but the northbound side is absolutely clear from the 401 as you make your way right up to Woodbine. If you're heading on the 400, there's a little bit of traffic southbound Shepherd to the 401, but also north of there, you are clear right through Barrie to the split to the north of us. Highway 11 is in excellent shape. I did see it a little bit busy as you travel through a Severn Bridge. That would be through Muskoka Road 13. It does look like the ramp from the southbound Highway 11 onto Muskoka Road 13 is closed right now as well. Now, if you're traveling up north of there, there's some traffic both directions through Kilworthy, and then north of there, it looks good. I'm Brenda Devine. More traffic in minutes on 107.5 Cool FM.
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0: Cameron Whitcomb, Kingdom of Fear, Barry's Best Mix, 107.5 Cool FM. We are only days away from giving away that Dreammaker crossover hot tub courtesy of Georgian Hot Tubs. We're going to be doing it next Tuesday. So wherever you see us out, make sure to fill out your chance to win. It is the cool days of summer brought to you by Happy Dad Hard Seltzer. Good luck. Out to the roads. Here's Brenda Devine.
1: Good evening. Looking good out there for the most part. Just some traffic on Highway 404 southbound from Finch onto the Don Valley Parkway. You are clear on the northbound side out of Toronto right up through Woodbine. Highway 400, I'm not seeing any delays at all between the 401 and Barrie, both north and southbound. I'm looking at a nice drive on Highway 27 as well as County Road 4, that's Yonge Street. I did see some heavy traffic southbound and northbound Highway 50 as you make your way through Major McKenzie, and a little bit heavy westbound Major McKenzie over towards Highway 50 as well. And I did get a word as well about a collision on Nashville Road at Huntington. It looks like it's actually below Nashville Road. You could update me at 1-844 Road Jam, but it's a little bit slow as you travel through there. A nice drive as you make your way through the Barrie area. There was a little bit of traffic to deal with through Severn Bridge southbound in both directions on Highway 11 through Kilworthy. I'm Brenda Devine for traffic updates all day long. Follow us on X at Barrie 360 Alerts.
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2: Lots of showers. That special weather statement remains in effect. We could see 30 to 50 millimeters by the time this is all said and done. A chance of showers in 19 tonight. Tomorrow, a chance of showers 26. Currently in Barrie, it's 19.

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0: It is the Monday edition of the Top 7 at 7, and kicking it all off is Charlotte Cardin in The Way We Touch. It is Gio. Happy Monday. We're going to count down your most requested songs of the day. Let's find out who is in at number 1 tonight. Let's go on to song number 6 on Cool.
1: Number 6.

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0: Mars and Risk It All. It's 107.5 Cool FM. Song number 4 on our top 7 at 7, taking his romantic tour down under. He's going to Australia and in New Zealand as well. In February and March of next year, he's going to do 7 stadium shows, and the tour will now stretch to more than 115 stadium shows worldwide. Got song number 3 on the way next on Cool.
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2: Hey there, it's Amy with this week's Cool Concert Listings. I'm going to tell you right now, the RBC Amphitheater has been busy. September 2nd, TLC, Salt-N-Pepa, En Vogue, all coming to the RBC Amphitheater. September 3rd, Pitbull lands at the RBC Amphitheater. Jonas Brothers, the Burning Up Tour, comes to the RBC Amphitheater September 28th. And guess what? Dan and Shay, they're also going to be at the RBC Amphitheater October 1st. 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Doja Cats and Mavi World Tour will land at the Scotiabank Arena November 25th. 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

Swift, I Knew It, I Knew You, song number 3 on our top 7 at 7. And some pretty interesting stuff. Caitlin Clark, top player in the WNBA, got her own sneakers, and, well, she's kind of paying homage to Taylor Swift. It's inspired by Swift's friendship bracelets. It's got fuzzy pink laces, beads, and her number 22 as well. Couple of examples there of Clark's massive influence in basketball and stretching beyond it. And of course, well, Taylor Swift having an influence pretty much everywhere. Number 2. 1, 2.

0: Well, we're double dipping tonight with a little Bruno Mars. There he is at song number two, I Just Might, on 107.5 Cool FM. It is Gio. We are counting down your most requested songs of the day. And we've got song number one right around the corner for you. Let's see if Olivia Dean stays in that top spot or if we've got a new number one. That is next on Cool.
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2: 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Old favorites, new dishes, and everything $12 or less. Because you shouldn't have to choose between great value and good food. And live music Saturday nights are back. September 12th, Barstool Academy, one of our longest running and most requested bands, kicks things off. Good food, live music, this is exactly where you're meant to be. The Bull and Barrel, what a real pub should be.
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4: 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That's it. 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

a doubt, there she is. In at number one, Olivia Dean, and So Easy to Fall in Love. It is Gio, and that wraps up this evening's edition of the Top 7 at 7. We'll run it back again tomorrow night. We'll see if she stays in that top spot or if you were going to have a new number one. Here's Santana with Rob Thomas. It's Smooth on Cool FM.

0: Here's the weekend, Dancing in the Flames. It's 107.5 Cool FM. It is Gio. Sounds like he's going to be making, well, a bit of a comeback. I know he was retired. He did retire from being a showman, basically, not too long ago. I want to say about a year ago. And, well, it turns out he is ready to go, and he is excited to, well, kind of make more music by the sounds of it. Not too sure how far he's really going to go with it, but apparently he said he tried to retire the name, but he just can't. He loves it too much. We'll have to see if The Weeknd does end up dropping some new music, maybe in 2027. We'll kick off 30 minutes of cool music next with Meghan Trainor.
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It is Gio. 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We'll get into it coming up next hour. Here's Feist in 1, 2, 3, 4 on Cool.

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